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you take my hand and come with me, because you look so fine that I really want to make you mine. I said you look so fine that I really want to make you mine. 4, 5, 6, come on and get your kicks. Now you don't need

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It's a 1, 2, 3, take my hand and come with me, because you look so fine that I really wanna make you mine. Wanna make you mine. 4, 5, 6, come on and get your kicks. Now you don't need

0: 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You know, I knew that September was going to be a huge month because I knew that U-Fest was going to be happening. And then right after U-Fest, we were going to have Five Finger Death Punch. But this is really when all the shows start to kick off going into the fall season. And I think it's, you know, it's because the bands don't want to deal with the heat. And I don't blame them at all. So, yeah, we got plenty of shows available for you to go ahead and check out on our website at 98kupd.com on the Core Institute concert calendar. 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And I do have some tickets to give away to go to Five Finger Death Punch. So would you like to go? Give me a call. Eighth caller, 602-585-9800. Good luck.
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18: Valley weather for Tuesday, partly cloudy this evening with a slight chance of an overnight shower, low 87. Tomorrow, mostly sunny and 103. And that's Tuesday's Valley weather.
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0: right, someone's going to see Five Finger Death Punch when they come through town at the Talking Stick Resort Amphitheater September 24th. Go to the phones. Hi, KUPD. You are caller 7.
1: All good.
0: Hi, KUPD. Who is this?
1: This is Brad.
0: What's up, Brad?
1: How we doing?
0: Boy, you don't sound excited. I guess I'll go to the next caller.
1: I'm just wondering here.
0: What are you wondering?
1: What number I am. What caller I am.
0: What caller do you want to be?
1: Well, I'd like to be caller 8 so I can go see Five Finger Death Punch.
0: Well, because you answered correctly, I will send you to Five Finger Death Punch.
1: Oh, that's fantastic. Thank
0: Boy,
1: you.
0: You're so excited to go to Five Finger Death Punch, aren't you?
1: You have no idea.
0: Okay, all right. 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
8: Valley weather for Tuesday. Partly cloudy this evening with a slight chance of an overnight shower. Low 87. Tomorrow, mostly sunny and 103. And that's Tuesday's Valley weather.
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Shinedown played a festival in Iowa earlier this weekend. Even had Carrie Underwood looking at them. Yeah. Here's their latest one called Young Again, 98 KUPD.

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0: As we get a little closer to U-Fest coming up on Saturday, you can't forget about all the other shows that are going to be coming through town. And I mentioned a few of them earlier today. Beartooth will be in town a little later on this year. And, of course, Sevendust coming up on September 16th, I do believe. You know who has tickets for those? That young, strapping lad, Yef. He's got them coming up after 7 o'clock, and he's going to give those tickets to you some way, somehow. I don't know. He may throw them off the balcony. He might ask you to come down, and he'll throw them off the balcony and give them to you. But you won't know unless you listen to Yef and you give him a call at 602-585-9800. He'll tell you exactly how he will be giving those away, all right? So, Shan Man, I'm out of here. You guys have a great rest of your night. Be good to Yef. And don't forget, tomorrow we have our U-Fest ticket drop happening. There's a post over on our Instagram page giving some details about that. So get on top of that and get that information. See you tomorrow.
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Thank you, Biss, on Arizona's Rock Station, 98 KUPD. Hello, Tuesday evening. It's EF hanging with you till 10. I hope you had a nice, relaxing, and long Labor Day weekend that had absolutely zero laborious tasks for you. Here's Fozzie with I Know Evil.

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15: Valley weather for Tuesday. Partly cloudy this evening with a slight chance of an overnight shower. Low 87. Tomorrow, mostly sunny and 103. And that's Tuesday's Valley weather.
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0: So I'm a massive fan of South Park, and earlier today I saw that they're changing their name to South America. taking a dig at the president for changing the names of all the different things. I just need to see what his reaction is, you know? I need him to lay eyes on that.
1: Well, South Park changed its name to South America. Very funny. Very clever.
2: People are saying it's brilliant.
1: I don't see it.
2: But people are saying it.
1: But they made one big mistake. They forgot who they're dealing with.
2: I can change names, too.
1: I'm very good at names. Tremendous names.
2: So effective immediately. South Park is now... Or South America is now South Park.
1: That's right. I took their name. I took it.
2: Frankly, they should have seen it coming.
1: South Park can now call itself whatever it wants. The cartoon, formerly known as South Park. I like to call it Loserville. I'm hearing that one from a lot of people. It's pretty good.
0: I just need to see it. I need to see his face. Truth Social post incoming.
1: It's going to be good.
0: I'm Yef, hanging out with you till 10. I want to send you off to a show. I've got Beartooth or Seven Dust. Let me know which one you want to go to. Let me know which one you want to go to, and I'll send you. 602-585-9800. I'll do caller number 6. 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
5: Valley weather for Tuesday. Partly cloudy this evening with a slight chance of an overnight shower. Low 87. Tomorrow, mostly sunny and 103. And that's Tuesday's Valley weather.
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This is a jam that they did with The Offspring. Who's going to be here at the Arizona State Fair on October 16th, by the way? This is Let the Good Times Roll. It's 98.

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If there is an afterlife, I would hope that the Ozman is barking at way cooler celestial entities than just the moon. But I'll take this song all day still.

0: What if I told you we've got a way for you to get yourself to U-Fest this Saturday? We're doing our last ticket drop over at Circle K from 5 to 6 off of Glendale and Dysart Road tomorrow with the U-Crew. They're going to be handing out tickets. You might as well get there early. $4.50. At least let them set up. We've got a lot of newer ones, so don't scare them. You know how they can get. And I'm allowed to say this as a promo person myself. So I don't punch down. I don't forget where I come from either. So if you're in the area, or if you're like, oh, damn it, I missed the last few ticket drops, and I really want to go to U-Fest. It's just electric bills are ridiculous. Damn you, SRP. Well, boom, there you go. Just go see the U-Crew. They'll be handing out swag, too, also. And if they run out, you'll still have a chance to sign up for some tickets. Plus, Lord knows, Holmberg's giving away pit tickets this week. And then also Larry in the morning, 10 to 2, or middays, 10 to 2. For some people that get up late, I guess that's still morning. But he's got front rows to U-Fest. So listen to Holmberg's Morning Sickness. Listen to Larry. There's still plenty of opportunity to get yourself to U-Fest this Saturday, where we've got Godsmack, Stone Temple Pilots, and, of course, Dorothy at Talking Stick Resort Amphitheater. Going to be a good time. Little, you know, size down a little bit. Not the big ones that we're used to. But it's all right. Still going to be a good time, regardless. It's Jeff hanging out. And my winner, Mr. Marcus out of Tempe, won the tickets to Seven Dust. So that only means that I have Beartooth tickets left over. They're going to be here December 16th at Arizona Financial Theater. Let's get them gone. We'll do caller number 8-602-585-9800. Good luck.
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Lenny Kravitz doing his flying again. 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Hey, it's new Nickelback. Aren't you excited? It's got John Five on it. 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

played that on Guitar Hero till we got sick of it. Soundgarden, Black Hole Sun. It's 98 KUPD. Here's Five Finger Death Punch with some concert psyching rock. This is Eye of the Storm.

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Now you do what they told you. Now you do what they told you. Now you do what they told you.

0: Rage Against the Machine, Arizona's Rock Station, 98 KUPD. I am, yes, getting ready to scoot, but even though I'll be gone, the music will keep on rolling, and the listening hours on your 98 KUPD app could be rolling, too. You just got to register on that thing, rack up those said listening hours, and boom, you've got multiple entries to win all sorts of stuff for doing nothing but listening. 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Tickets to In This Moment CD, their latest, which you can see an advanced screening to Heart of the Beast. It's a new Brad Pitt film. I've got a guess, The Dog Dies. Sarah McLachlan will be in everybody's heads. But hey, it might be a good one. You never know with Brad Pitt. We've got the Warning Picture Disc. We've got Candlebox tickets, From First to Last tickets, Seven Dust tickets, and so much more. Again, it's all on the contest page. See what you can win just for doing what you're doing now. Holmberg's Morning Sickness coming back at you tomorrow. They've got your chance at U-Fest Pit tickets. And then later in the week, we're looking forward to Christopher Titus on Thursday and Chris D'Elia on Friday. It's a couple of massive gets for the end of the week, so we're all looking forward to that. That's going to be it for me. Thanks for hanging out. If you are out and about on a Tuesday night for some reason, get to where you need to be safely. And I'm going to leave the rest of the 9 o'clock hour to Van Halen, 3 Days Grace, and Foo Fighters. Got to go by.
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6: 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To enter text message contests, listeners will be asked to use a text messaging enabled wireless device to text a specified keyword to a specified 5-digit number. A confirmation text validating the entry into the sweepstakes will follow. Each text message sent to or received by a service subscriber of any wireless carrier may incur standard text messaging charges. Unless otherwise indicated, there is a limit of 1 entry per contest per person and 1 winner per household. Webcasts are on a delayed basis, which may affect a webcast listener's ability to participate in any contest. Station will not accept collect calls. Station is not responsible for problems accessing the station website and social media pages, problems sending a text, telephone line unavailability, busy signals, operator interference, and technical or atmospheric conditions that disrupt the completion of an entry or phone call. The criteria and process for selecting winners, the number of winners, the specific prizes to be awarded, and the values of prizes will typically be stated on our website. This information may be periodically included in on-air promotions and on our respective social media pages. Unless otherwise stated, winners will be notified by email or phone. Odds of winning will be dependent upon the number of eligible entries received. The winner is responsible for all income taxes due as a result of accepting a prize, and IRS Form 1099 may be submitted to applicable taxing authorities. Unless otherwise stated, each winner must claim the prize in person. The prize must be claimed at the 98KUPD studios during normal business hours within 30 days from the day the prize is won. Failure to meet this deadline shall be deemed forfeiture of the right to claim the prize. Individuals must be 18 years or older at the time of entry and be legal residents of Arizona to be eligible to participate in 98KUPD contests unless otherwise specified. Winners may only win one prize within a 30-day period. Contest deadlines will be typically stated on the station website and may be periodically included in on-air promotions. By participating in any 98KUPD contest, you agree to fully release and identify Hubbard Radio Phoenix LLC, Hubbard Radio LLC, and any contest sponsors from all liability. 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Prizes are non-transferable and non-exchangeable and must be taken in their entirety. By entering, each contestant agrees to comply with all rules governing the sweepstakes or contest. 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
8: Valley weather for Wednesday. There's an extreme heat warning, sunny and hot, high 107. Mostly clear this evening, overnight low 88. And that's Wednesday's Valley weather.
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1: Dick DeLitto here from Holmberg's Morning Sickness, and we're coming off the Labor Day weekend with a little bit of time to get this weekend's plans in line and add some comedy to them. 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
10: Valley weather for Wednesday. There's an extreme heat warning, sunny and hot, high 107. Mostly clear this evening, overnight low 88. And that's Wednesday's Valley weather.
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0: know they're welcome. Barely. It's 5:48. Oops. To the morning sickness. Fault. That's my fault. Yeah, it's not Brett's fault this time. My name's John.
1: You made roll call.
0: Man, I made roll call. I counted it. My name's John. There's Brady. There's Brett. There's Big Dick Toledo. This is literally happening in less than 10 minutes of being awake. I spilled the soda on my phone last night, and I knew when it happened, that's going to be trouble. It was a lot. Now, my phone, by the way, has taken such a beating. You look at this.
1: Yeah, thing. You got that phone this so
0: is,
1: nice.
0: Yeah, no, this is, there's holes in the back of it. And when I say holes, I mean it like giant gaping spaces of phone. I don't know what that material is, but it's missing.
1: Asbestos.
0: So, thank you to Whataburger for not putting the top on the top of the. Yeah, I mean, it was a lot. It's a lot. So it just spilled between my legs. The phone was between my legs. I started getting like, oh boy, I got a lot of. And I'm like, I looked down and like the whole thing had spilled. I'm like, man, my phone's going to be in trouble. Plugged it in to be, like, charged. And, yeah, well, it just got hot. It got hot like a Hubbard gift. It got hot like one of our owners was trying to help us with something. I'm like, this thing's awfully hot. So around, I guess it was like 1, 12, 1 o'clock, I felt it next to me as I slept. And I'm like, a little warm, but it should be good. And the next thing you know, I woke up. It was 5:35. I woke up. At 5:35. It is 5:50.
1: That's right when I called.
0: I mean, well, that's not going to do you any good. This thing doesn't work at all. It is a rock. I have a paperweight for a phone, so. It's amazing what my body did. My body forced me to say, asshole, get up! And it's like, huh? I am barely alive. So, yeah, it was a full-out 5:35 start time. It's all right. We're all right now.
2: I'd blame the company charger if I was you.
0: Bring that thing in the trip's office. I don't have it with me. I would like to blame that.
2: But they don't know what.
0: You know what?
2: Bring a charger on.
0: Company charger started the house on fire. Yeah. Had to put the house down. Yeah. That's what you're saying. Right. So no one can get a hold of me today at all, which is a helpless feeling.
1: That'll be fun catching up.
0: Oh, it's going to be thousands of, where are you? Probably from you guys, like about 10 minutes ago. Are you Coleman?
1: Just one. You okay, bro?
0: You okay, bro?
2: Where you at, chief?
0: And I understand that. That's weird. It's a weird feeling, and I am still in that. Yeah, no, I walked into a wall kind of vibe. I don't know how I got here so fast. That was impressive. It was. Look, I think I need more praise.
1: 4 or 5 minutes? That's getting after it.
0: It's getting after it. I look down at like 96 miles an hour. I'm like, you'll be all right. It's okay. America will entertain itself for a second. But I got her done. But there it is. Yeah, man, you don't realize it until. And then it's making this weird, like, now it's not doing it. Where the screen is just two squares of phones. It just shows you, like, two little phones.
1: That is weird, the square.
0: You saw
1: it,
0: right?
1: Occasional, I just saw the Apple one time.
0: Well, the Apple thing comes when it's, like, out of charge or coming back into charge.
1: Yeah.
0: You'll hit the button and the Apple logo will come on. This is, now it's nothing. But yeah, that's it. So I'd like the people at Apple to come help me out. What do you got?
2: My favorite is you came in and like the walk of shame. You had your shoes in your hand.
0: Oh, shoes were in my hand.
2: Clothes and everything else.
0: I didn't have time to put shoes on, Brett. I had important things to do.
2: That's awesome.
0: Yeah, this one says, when you watch that much porn, John, you can't be surprised when you look like a hard-living prostitute. That's exactly how I walked into the room this morning. A very hard-living, awesome prostitute.
1: Where were you?
0: Yeah, just it's the worst part is that my seat in the car is still wet from the soda spill.
2: Oh, man.
0: So when I sat down, I'm like, yep, there it is. My ass is soaked right now. So.
2: Ugh. Ooh.
0: I might sue Whataburger. It's the opposite of the hot coffee. It's the didn't put the lid on my cool soda, wrecked my phone, and then the next morning, my ass is still wet. That's a hot phrase right there. Ass wet. Wet ass. Anyway, so I'm barely alive. Barely alive.
1: How are you? Woke up fired up. I was fired up this morning because it's Kanye Day. Tickets go on sale at 9 a.m.
0: He's still on this.
2: Is it Kanye or Diddy coming tonight?
0: He doesn't know. But Kirby told him there's a local black in town, and she needed to go see that guy. So are you getting tickets for Kirby for that?
1: I told her no.
0: Why?
1: I mean, I said you have to use your own money.
2: Yeah, okay, sure. Come on.
0: Stop it. You're not what own that money like, does she on have to you?
1: She's got some savings.
0: Stop it. You're buying her. So answer the question again. You're buying Kirby tickets to go see Con
1: Diddy.
0: Con Diddy.
1: No, that's the no. I said, no, you're not, I'm not putting him on a credit card.
2: Put it on his debit
1: and then
2: card
1: have, because she wants to buy 3 tickets.
0: Sure.
1: And then have the friends
0: So you bought two. And said,
1: I didn't buy any.
0: You didn't buy any tickets.
1: No, she's got, you know, they go on sale at 9. They got to figure
2: that's
1: it out.
2: That's why he hasn't bought any yet.
0: 9 o'clock. You will, though.
1: Nope.
0: And, all right, then are you allowed to ask Larry if any Live Nation connections to get Kirby tickets?
2: Or Rudy.
1: No.
0: You're not going to try to get tickets for Kirby.
1: Let's see what happens
0: if
1: at
0: she
1: 9
0: doesn't
1: o'clock.
0: Get them.
1: Well, here's
0: what are you
1: going
0: to do?
1: She's got class at 10 o'clock,
0: right?
1: And her friend that wants to go,
0: yeah,
1: no classes today. I'm like, right. Well, have
0: but
1: him
0: she
1: call.
0: Can do it. Oh, him? Okay,
1: yeah.
0: So he can do it.
1: Yeah.
0: If he doesn't, what's Brady going to do?
1: Not my problem right
0: Kirby's
1: now.
0: Kirby's going to be front row
2: exactly,
0: for Kanye.
2: Yeah.
0: Yeah. Doesn't even know which. If it's Diddy, if it's Kanye, if it's
1: come on,
0: Fine Young Cannibals. She's going to the show.
1: Maybe.
0: You're
2: lying.
0: You act like you have your feet in cement
1: the
0: here.
1: The foot is down.
0: That is down. That is, she is going to, what we discussed yesterday is the Diddy Kanye mess. You don't know which one is what on stage.
1: Oh yeah, I do.
0: Do you?
1: Yeah.
0: Really?
1: Yeah.
0: On TV yesterday, two biggest struggle.
1: I'm no gold digger.
0: All right. Ain't messing with no broke Brady, that's for sure. Anyway, well, good luck with that. Kirby's going to go. Well, how close do you think you'll get her? Floor seats, for sure.
1: Ain't my bag, baby.
2: Yeah, okay, come on.
0: You are so transparent.
2: Nobody is buying
0: I wish I hadn't woken up, Brett. I've been awake for 11 minutes.
2: I'm jealous that you did.
0: Filled with bullshit. The second I walk in the room, it's like,
1: jeez.
0: Yeah, no. Why do you even bring it up? But you're stressed out over her trying to get tickets.
1: No, I'm not.
0: Then why are you bringing it up?
1: Because I thought it'd be funny.
0: You said, I'm coming in hot. I'm stressed out.
1: Yeah, and I said I couldn't get to sleep last night.
0: Right, because you can't. You don't know what to do.
2: He knows what he's going to do.
0: Kirby's not. Kirby and her boyfriend, friend?
1: Friend.
0: Okay, they're not trying.
1: Two friends that get, you know, they're trying to get three tickets.
3: Hey, man, don't worry about it. My old man will get it for us. Just sleep.
2: Oh, man, you sure he going to be up?
3: Yeah, all right. You going to be all right? He'll get him, man. Trust me.
4: And her friend DeQuandro is going to try to get this done, but if he can't, we'll see.
0: You're going to not only buy them, you're going to drive them.
1: Nope.
0: Stop it. You. There's no way. I'm very sleepy. This is as awake as I could ever be as far as reality. You're going to get those tickets for her.
1: I will not.
0: Why not?
1: Because, like, some, you know, I told her last night when I said, you can't.
0: When she was telling you,
1: you
0: Dad,
1: you can't
0: get
1: go
0: us
1: to
0: tickets?
1: Every concert.
0: Yeah, why did she
1: concert?
0: Tell you? Why was she saying, like, you got to get this done?
1: She wasn't saying. She was asking for the credit card so she could buy the tickets.
0: That's asking you to buy tickets.
1: Yeah, she was actually on the phone with Ronnie.
0: And Ronnie said no. That's different.
1: No, she didn't.
0: Ronnie said no.
1: Then she put her on speakerphone and says, Kirby wants to know, what do you think? Credit card, and I go, no.
2: Yeah, okay.
1: We're not fronting it.
2: Come on.
1: We're not doing it.
0: By the way, what you're listening to right now is a fantasy. It never happened. Never occurred. This did not occur. This story did not occur.
1: We're watching The Gentleman right now.
0: This story did not happen as said.
1: Sure did.
0: No. Ronnie said.
1: Then someone knocked on the door. Don't answer
0: Ronnie
1: it.
0: Ronnie said.
2: Yeah, see, there you go. Yeah, see,
0: Ronnie
2: now
0: said,
2: we know
1: okay,
2: you're
1: full I made
2: ass.
1: That up.
0: Kirby, you're no.
4: Why are you saying no so much and Kirby in the same sentence? Kirby, no.
1: Not,
4: I don't like this at all.
1: Not
4: put her on
1: right
4: speakerphone.
1: Now.
4: Put her on speakerphone.
1: No for now.
0: So that's what you were saying. And then you changed it in this room to say her friend's going to try to buy it.
1: No, I told
0: her. And
1: I
0: if he doesn't
1: her,
0: make
1: go,
0: it, he'll do
1: him
0: it again.
1: Do it because he doesn't have class tomorrow. She has a big day.
2: He's not going to be awake.
0: No. He's not. Yeah, exactly. The reason he doesn't have class in the morning is because Kirby's boyfriend doesn't wake up before noon.
3: Hey, man, have your old man do it. I'm sleepy, man. I have a lot on my plate, you see. I got to fix that tomorrow. I got a lot to do.
4: We'll see tomorrow at 10 if DeQuandra gets up, whether you have tickets to Kanye or not.
3: Hey, man, we didn't get him. Imagine that. DeQuandre slept in.
4: Well, we'll get those tickets, but they're not going to be as good as you think. 10th row at the best. You're not getting up close to P. Diddy.
1: Kanye, one of her professors man. Already has tickets.
0: Huh?
1: One of her professors at the university already has pit tickets.
0: Okay.
4: Good.
2: Was he part of Lambda, Lambda, Lambda? How did he get it?
1: I don't know how he got it. Yeah, he's connected.
0: How does she know that? She's been in school for a week.
1: Because he talked about it.
0: He could be lying.
2: Yeah, at 8:58, we're going to hear, late!
0: Yeah,
2: and he's going to be out the door.
4: I got to go. This is bad.
1: Not my problem,
0: yeah,
1: bro.
0: It is your problem. God damn it. I'm going back to bed. I just woke up.
5: You have some willies around. Did you bring any with you?
0: I don't need to just shoot out of bed, get here in 3 minutes, and just jetpack this
1: the
0: thing.
1: The hammer is down.
0: To come in and get lied to immediately.
2: The hammer's made by Acme. It's not going to work.
0: It's ridiculous. This one says, look, leave him alone. I hope Kirby and Rodney have a great time at the concert. Signed tomorrow. That's exactly right.
3: Rub-a-dub-dub, Mr. Bogan. I didn't wake up this morning on time.
4: Now Rodney.
0: Rodney. So Kirby's going to the Kanye concert.
1: Big day for her today.
0: And that's over at State Farm, isn't it? Or is that
1: it's
0: at
1: in Glendale.
0: Yeah, it's State Farm.
2: Did you Zeller the money? People want to know already.
0: You did.
1: No.
2: I'm not putting my credit card down, so you Zelled it to
0: This is so happening. And I'm fine with, like, I think she should go, but you acting like you're putting your foot down.
1: Well, I'm not paying for the tickets.
0: You are paying for the tickets.
1: No.
0: Yes, you
1: she
0: are.
1: She wants to buy a ticket.
0: If she doesn't, if she comes out
1: if you want to blow your savings.
0: Look, if she doesn't have tickets by today, and she calls you crying. You're getting her ticket.
1: If she calls crying,
0: she's getting. Yeah, that's all she has to do. You're owned. You're done.
1: So, well, now you know. Feels like to hurt.
0: What does that mean? You should have never moved out. Yeah, he's in pain.
1: You've never had to cry.
0: I'll get her some tickets. Tell her that I'll get on my phone immediately. That doesn't work, and I'll fire over some tickets. She needs to experience this on her own. That she can't have tickets until she gets them.
1: Yeah.
0: Then you need to step away.
1: I am.
0: Brett, what's the over-under?
1: Right now, I'm stepped away.
0: Brett, what's the over-under? When's the show?
1: I don't know. December, maybe?
0: Okay. From now to December, when does Kirby have tickets?
2: Oh, come on. It's tomorrow.
0: You think tomorrow?
2: Yeah. If
0: he's I think not, he'll hold off now because he's putting on a show right here. I think
2: he's just not going to tell us.
0: Yeah. Oh, no. He'll break. By... not tomorrow.
4: I told you.
0: Because he still got the I told you. Then we'll forget about it.
1: Now, Ronnie could do an end around.
0: Oh, here we go. Uh-huh. Ronnie is not doing any end arounds and buying her tickets. That's you.
1: I don't know.
0: No, we all know the roles here. We've seen it. We've watched it for 18 years. It's great. It's fantastic.
2: The only reason I'm saying that tomorrow is because he's going to have to spend that much more money the closer the show gets.
0: Yeah, yeah, that's
2: so
0: true.
2: That's why I think he's going to
0: He'll hit Live Nation through Larry. Or through Rudy here in the building. That's going to be like, dude, that's a tough ticket. He'll tell Kirby.
4: I don't know. It seems like a tough ticket.
0: She's going to start barking that she didn't get it. About 2 weeks will pass. I'm going to give it till September 18th. 9/18/26. She'll have tickets.
4: Well, we got to hook up at Billy has the...
0: It'll be some friend that has a friend that has a friend. Terrible.
2: He's not going to make her suffer like that.
0: Is this the Saturday? Okay, thank you. That's right, broke.
4: Go get him, Diddy. I love Diddy. He didn't do it. He didn't do it. That guy didn't do it.
1: I miss Biggie Smalls.
4: I've seen pictures of, like, wanted posters. That's not the same guy. I don't think. I don't know. Who knows? That could be the same.
0: All right. Well, this is good stuff to wake up to solve this problem. My eyes still aren't open, but as blind as I may be, I see right through this. But this is absolutely tragic. I got to talk, by the way, last night. Awesome moment. Had a dinner to go to. I was sitting there and met some people and pregnant lady at the table.
1: Cramping?
0: No.
1: Oh.
0: The Lindsay Clancy topic with a pregnant lady is, let's say it's touchy at best.
1: I wouldn't go there.
0: I did. Immediately.
2: You knew that.
0: Like, look at that. I said, look at that. You got a baby inside you. Yep. Sure hope you don't get the baby blues.
4: What do you mean?
0: Like, you've been following that Lindsay Clancy thing. Oh, my God. It's the most horrifying thing ever. I saw it on her face pretty much right away. She's worried that when it falls out of her, she's going to lose her mind
1: it
0: and kill the kid.
1: It goes through your mind. Not only her.
0: Yeah. Oh, no.
1: You're both thinking about
0: you're
1: it.
0: You're told by doctors. Or
1: yeah.
0: You've seen the internet.
1: It's freaky.
0: But now it's like the worst thing in the world. Like, you are... Like, it is...
1: there's no in-between.
0: No. There's
1: if
0: no.
1: If you have it, you're killing.
0: There's exactly. There's no woman right now with a baby growing inside her that isn't thinking to herself, well, I could do... I might... This might be me. And I I pulled back. I pulled the reins back on the conversation because I recognized, whoa, this pregnant lady is worried that she is going to, for sure, kill her kids. And that's because Instagram and TikTok is telling her constantly, it's pretty possible that you're going to slice your kid up or throw it or strangle it or do something. And so I didn't want to really push it. But I got her tickets to Kanye.
1: What?
0: I did a really nice thing last night. I said, look, I got a hookup. I've got two front row. I would give this

0: face right there. And, like, she's full on, like, almost done pregnant. You're like, it's bad. So I didn't finish the conversation, but I did like seeing it. She was...
1: Yeah, finished.
0: Well, somebody finished, or she wouldn't be pregnant. She was very much worried. Like, you could see it. But, like, it's not a topic you want to bring up.
2: But she was more or less on the side.
0: No, I don't know what side she's on.
2: Okay,
0: I
2: just you didn't go that deep.
0: Well, I started talking about it. I made the joke, like, uh-oh, how long you got till you start wanting to throw that off a bridge?
3: Oh, my God, that's terrible.
0: That's real, though, right?
3: Yes.
0: All right. Well, you don't feel it yet, do you?
3: I don't think you feel it till after.
0: And she said, and Jen Gardner downstairs said the same thing, that the new rule is that there's no... I didn't know this part. There's no line. Like, it used to be 8 months, 10 months, 2 years, 3 years. It's like, if you have a kid, the new psychosis rule is any given time you can kill it and blame postpartum.
2: Because you've messed up your innards?
0: I don't know. Yeah, you scrambled your guts. I don't know how it works, but that's the...
2: And then are you more susceptible if you have a C-section? I heard that
0: great question.
2: Natural birth is... It's better for that, or it's
0: for
2: more likely. Yes.
0: Is it? I don't know.
2: It's the other way around, but I think because.
0: I brought that up to that lady last night. I didn't know. Is that right? So if you C-section the baby, I didn't ask. I didn't see if she's going to do the joke cigar delivery or the C-section. I didn't.
2: I think maybe you're shortening the, the actual natural birth part.
0: Ooh.
2: So it's.
0: So your body doesn't get to go through
2: yeah,
0: with it.
2: I guess. I don't.
0: Oh, boy.
2: And it could be the opposite, but I think there's some truth to that.
0: You're making it up?
2: No. I just remember one of the things, like, you might be more susceptible to it.
0: To postpartum.
2: Yeah.
0: Right. And Ronnie.
2: C-section.
0: Ronnie had a C-section.
2: Yes.
0: So you were keeping your eyes on her because it could have possibly been a murderer in the house that you developed just through the cutout.
2: So I'm wondering about that scenario when it happens. And I don't know, but has it... Has it happened to a person that the couple was just incredibly happy, and then out of the blue it's
0: with? Oh, you're saying it can't happen unless somebody's already messed up.
2: If they're a bad situation in the relationship to begin with, like it wasn't.
0: Nobody's got a perfectly happy relationship.
2: No, but they could be, you're newlyweds or a year into it, and everything's just, you're still in that honeymoon phase of the first couple years of marriage.
0: I'm going to go ahead and throw this out there. If you're in the honeymoon phase and she's 9 months pregnant and giving birth.
2: Yeah, you're excited for your first kid.
0: Sure.
2: You're
0: not in the honeymoon phase.
2: Okay.
0: For the last 4 or 5 months.
2: In the baby moon phase.
0: All right. But in the last few months of pregnancy, no man is still like, man, it's the best. She bangs me when she comes home. I can't wait to see her in her lingerie.
2: Yeah, but a man also knows.
0: Right.
2: That's also the tough part. That's what I'm saying. All of a sudden, if he starts getting a little crotchety and builds it up, and you're saying that
0: causes it. Is strife in the relationship?
2: If strife is going into that, doesn't help things.
0: Well, I don't think misery in a relationship.
2: Like their situation when she was pregnant.
0: Who?
2: Lindsay.
0: Oh yeah.
2: What was the situation in their marriage?
0: She had three kids.
2: Yeah.
0: One was like 8 years.
1: Got over
2: she was
1: it
2: going
1: already.
2: Into it.
0: Eight
2: kid fatigue.
0: 6 and 3. Or 6 and 8 months
2: and then
0: old.
2: 8 months.
0: Yeah. So you're saying that it was.
2: I'm wondering if
0: his. You're doing the thing that the crazy pink ladies are doing, saying it's his fault.
2: No.
0: That things weren't right.
2: Did she want to have the third kid? Did she, was she struggling?
0: She didn't want to have any of the kids, really, when it turns all said and done.
2: Sure does look that way.
0: She doesn't want any of the kids. But you're saying that if their relationship wasn't going well, it's still possible that she'd want to kill the kids.
2: The thousands of other women that went through it.
0: Okay, let me ask you this thing.
1: She still murdered a kid.
0: Right, thank you. Like, if
2: right.
0: It doesn't matter.
2: Yeah. I'm not looking for...
0: Like,
2: I'm
0: if you were in a matter.
2: Yeah. There's people that have had postpartum.
0: Sure.
2: The psychosis.
0: Most of them don't kill kids.
2: Yes.
0: Almost all of them. But if it's because their relationship wasn't going well, wouldn't that mean that people without kids would murder someone? Or do they have to have the kid, then get the hormonal crazies, and say, well, I'm also unhappy.
2: It's still, so what I'll I'm kill saying the that kids. Still doesn't give you an excuse
0: right.
2: for doing it.
0: But you're saying that it ramps it up if the relationship's not good.
2: I think

0: Yeah, I think it's true with, you know, diseases, cancer. I don't think if you're in a bad, you know, your body is not in good.
1: If you're in a bad relationship and have cancer, I mean, look at ALS.
0: Stress is bad.
2: He's still kicking.
1: ALS Matt's still going, and he couldn't have had a worse situation. Found out he had the ALS, and around the same, like within a week,
0: again,
1: goes through his girlfriend's phone and sees a waiter's dick. Things did not go well.
0: I know.
1: Gary? Gary was another one.
0: Some people handle it better than others.
2: Because Gary's wife's
1: Well, wouldn't that just be, that would just be somebody with
0: stress or
1: ability.
0: A bad, you know,
1: I can't
0: what
1: imagine,
0: it brings on.
1: But I can't imagine stress is good for anything.
0: No.
1: When it comes to that. But
0: that's my point.
1: Is it post? But see, because I don't know. I think that's the danger.
0: I think it makes you more susceptible to certain stuff.
1: Maybe, but I don't think anything makes you susceptible to murder.
0: Oh no, I'm not. Yeah. I'm not making any excuses for. I'm just curious about how that.
1: You're saying
0: you know,
1: postpartum can't happen or shouldn't, wouldn't happen unless the relationship wasn't good to begin with.
0: I'm saying they have a better chance of getting over it.
1: Oh,
0: on
1: man.
0: Good grounds, don't
1: off
0: you think?
1: Every woman in the world by saying getting over it.
0: Well, by adding more stress to the situation is not going to help.
1: That never helps, but if the relationship's not great, because then
0: it's still not.
1: Because then wouldn't it be every single woman? Wouldn't it be every woman who's like the guy leaves, or every woman who's got a kid and the guy's not like Toledo's mom? Like the guy just left. Wouldn't she then develop it by that rationale?
0: You'd think potentially you'd be a little more susceptible to stuff.
1: Then why wouldn't men have it?
0: Because we're normal.
1: It all comes back to being abroad. Is what
2: Brady said. That I didn't.
1: Yeah, Brady.
2: This time.
1: It. Yeah. This one says, "Look, if the broad didn't want to have any more kids, she should have effing fixed herself." Signed, Aiden.
2: Yeah.
1: Who's really fixing him herself?
2: Yes.
1: Aiden's one that's going through the transition. Yeah, I don't know. It's an interesting idea.
0: And it was the third one that did it then.
1: Hat trick. So having three kids, which I agree with completely, can drive you mad.
0: She went through two births already, and they are fine.
1: You don't know that. Just hadn't killed them yet.
0: It delayed itself until the third one.
1: You don't know that, though. You don't know that she didn't have it the first two times. Look, if I'm all on board this whole thing where you whisper it, you can't have your kids anymore. So the first one, she might have been like, wow, I have these struggles. And I really want to hurt the kid. They have a second kid. It's like, it's not as bad as the first one. It's bad. The third one's like, no, it's back. Like, you got to take the kids away. Starting today. Starting, like, by their own rules, you have to do that. And you know, a couple people I talked with last night, this little thing, they were basically saying, I don't know. I think the husband did it. And I'm like, where do you get your information? TikTok. I'm like, because she admitted she killed him. I was like the voice. I was the only one. Saying, I don't know. It seems kind of crazy, doesn't it? Like that a person would do that. It's fun when you get into a group of people and they start talking about this because there's a lot of people who think that TikTok nailed it. Oh, the husband did it. It's fishy. He killed
0: I saw him. The survey when they said the prosecutor.
1: Oh yeah.
0: Both agree. Murdered. She murdered him.
1: She did. She
0: internet
1: admitted.
0: Husband.
1: Oh, caused the
0: it.
1: Internet. Is like crazy that it was what they thought. And if you look at the, again, the reason I got interested in this is because right off the bat, you're like, ooh, there's a lot of bad investigating going on. And that doesn't mean anything other than three kids got murdered and the mom admitted she did it, but did they screw up the investigation? Like, you know, OJ, we know OJ did it, but it was a bad investigation. OJ killed Nicole and Ron. But you can basically trace it back to bad investigation. You can trace it back to the other one. Yeah, this one says, does Brady think he's on Beth and Friends? He has officially lost his mind. I don't know if that's true or not. But I don't think there's... Look, I think judging people's happiness is a dangerous game. Everybody, oh, you don't seem happy, is a real dangerous game. Compared to what? Is always the answer. Like, when you say somebody's not happy, it's like, compared to what?
0: And like you said, most of you point out, oh, that couple looks just so happy.
1: Yeah,
0: together.
1: See,
0: and,
1: I don't
0: and
1: ever do
0: behind
1: that.
0: Behind closed doors, they're not. They're miserable.
1: I don't.
0: Whatever.
1: Ever.
0: I mean, I watched that horrible neighbor show.
1: Oh, that's a great show. I gauge happiness on me and me only. And because I think when you start looking at other people and wondering if they're happy, you're only basing it on your parameters.
3: Your definition of
1: happy. Exactly. Like, you're sitting there at like a 3 out of 10, and you're like, are they happy? And you're looking for equals or not. Or you're trying to look for role models. Yeah. Well, that's the thing. You can't look at somebody else and say, oh, they don't seem happy. You don't know. Compared to what? Like, your basis of what happy is. That time we went to my birthday show that time, and that psychic lady started wandering around telling people they were unhappy. I see it in your eyes. You're not a happy person.
0: Or the other way.
1: Right. It's like, who the f*** are you?
0: You have talent.
1: Like, what are you?
3: Oh, I forgot about her.
1: It was like, what are you? And she wandered up to my friend whose dad died 2 days earlier and started to say, you're not a happy person. He's like, not right now, I'm not. I'm trying to have some fun, though. You don't live a happy life. Like, who are you and what the f*** is wrong with you that you would do that? And I think a sad person judges other people's joy. I think a person who's deep down sad wants to see that other people aren't happy so they don't feel like left out or on their
0: Some
1: own.
0: Some do.
1: Yeah, sure. I think saying, oh, they don't seem happy. That phrase right there tells me you're not happy. Oh, they don't seem happy. That's you saying I need comfort in the fact that I'm not. I think whenever you look at other people and saying, oh, that's not a happy person. I don't know what you can say what a happy person is. I don't know, like, everybody's different. That's like saying somebody's funny. Like, Brett's hilarious. Brett's a funny person. And then look at somebody next to him and say he's not as funny as Brett. So it's like, they're not that funny. It's just depending on who you're with. So yeah. Judging someone's happiness, especially with postpartum depression, is a dangerous game because you don't know what, you know, some people are brought joy by the smallest things.
0: Yeah.
1: And some people are really hard to please. So
0: I mean, the initial question is what really causes it, because some
1: hormones.
0: People don't have it. It's a hormonal imbalance.
1: See, you're making the massive male mistake of providing logic, science, and facts to what this is.
0: So there's where you're wrong. I'm throwing it. I'm just asking.
1: No, no, but that's my point.
0: And
1: you're see, right.
0: That's the problem. By asking and inquiring,
1: no.
0: You immediately put, oh, this guy's doing this.
1: Not
0: now.
1: You. I'm
0: I
1: saying,
0: know, but like the listener that says he's out of the
1: room. You are. And if you try to, if you try to apply logic to whatever's going on here, you're proving you're normal. You can't put logic on a triple homicide. You can't say, what if, was she happy? It's a pretty easy question to answer. But then you start saying, well, the relationship wasn't going well. That doesn't mean you can kill anybody. And it certainly doesn't mean that it's a reasonable thought to say, well, that's why she had postpartum, this, that, and the other. It's just not a reality. That's what a normal human being would do. That's what we do with all those, like, school shooters or anybody that goes nuts. You're like, what is this?
0: Because what if we do find out that really it wasn't postpartum psychosis?
1: That she's just
0: a
1: killer?
0: Wanted to be out of the situation.
3: How are you
0: going to
3: be able to find that out?
1: Right.
0: That's
1: what
0: I'm wondering.
1: But that's
0: right,
1: why
0: exactly.
1: She went to court with this defense. Yeah. It's like, this is what this is. I don't know. I struggle with the whole... I always struggle when somebody goes, oh, they're not happy or they are happy.
0: Right.
1: That's a happy couple. I'm like, eh, based on what? Like, you're looking at them as like, I wish I was them. Or I think anybody who looks at... Like, I see Brett and Mathai. I'm like, they seem fine. I don't know what's going on in your world. But I don't think they seem fine. And you can present to me happy. You know, everybody always says, oh, they seem great. Like,
0: yeah.
1: I don't know. Like,
0: and
1: you could
0: want
1: be.
0: To.
1: But if I'm miserable and I see Brett and Mathai having a time, I'm like, I wish I was that happy. So you start gauging your joy off of what you see other people doing. And you're like, that's what I want. They always seem so. And
0: or
1: how many
0: you know them and you're like, that's going on. What makes.
1: Right. But yeah, but that's to me, that's it's never.
0: Then you become a life coach.
1: But then, yeah, well, then they're the dangerous ones because they take advantage of people that seem like things
0: this
1: are fine.
0: This is how you do it.
1: But you don't. Like, it's like. Because so many people are kind of pretending. We put on masks. We're constantly masking up. It's a strange thing. I've never been the type of person that goes, oh, that's a happy couple. I always, when somebody's too openly happy in public, my first thought is,
3: they're covering up.
1: There's trouble.
0: That can't be real.
1: Nobody's really that. They're not being human, which is just showing up. Which is why I think you and Mathai are probably happy, is because she'll go,
0: you're a dick!
1: Instead of hello, we always do. You guys are, that's when I know it's like, oh, okay.
3: Yeah,
1: you
3: go
1: guys,
3: after yourself.
1: You guys express yourselves. It's not necessarily happiness, but you're comfortable.
3: Right.
1: You're okay. But we were like, hey, we're all smiles. We went to the Bahamas this month. Oh, my God, what a wonderful trip we had. And I'll tell you what, our daughter's goal was up. I'm like, okay.
4: But that usually signals, you know, trouble in paradise.
1: Completely.
4: Like, you know.
1: Everything's. We're going on a vacation. We got a cruise this summer. Got Christmas. We're going to have okay. I see. You're putting on the show. You're the car salesman. You're flipping the switch. I don't know. There's a lot of weird going
0: on. And a lot of times you're trying to do that to run from it, too.
1: Of course. Right. Yeah. But it doesn't mean you can kill anybody. Like, rule for me is...
0: You're not off the hook.
1: No, you're never off. You're never like, well, my relationship wasn't going well. So, and if you start... And the dangerous thing is if you start finding out, oh, the relationship didn't go well, and she got pregnant, so she's going to have postpartum. Like, you're giving them an excuse to go, I'm allowed to be a wild hormonal lunatic. Again, it all comes back to what women have fought for years, which is we're not slaves to our hormones.
0: Which is huge business right now.
1: What? The hormones? Huge. And all that. Well, for menopausal women.
0: Yeah.
1: For pregnant women, they don't need any extra. They don't need help. They can balance it out. I said it yesterday. I'll say it again. Within 2.5-3 years, there'll be a medicine that will be on television talking about postpartum disorder that you can take while you're pregnant or just after you have your baby, and it'll cost you, and it'll be probably a lifelong thing. You don't want to kill your kids. Because when you see... that they just moved the goalposts to say that, oh, it's not just the first few months of pregnancy. It's like years and years. It can hit you at any time. That's selling pills. To me, that just says, oh, all right. And you'll talk women into it. I'd be afraid of it. If they're like, oh, you're bald. Oh, you're more susceptible to these 10 things for the next decade. But you can take this pill to make sure you can fend that off.
0: This vaccine.
1: Yeah, it's not. Exactly. So, but vaccines are, it's crazy. Bottom line is Kirby will be at Kanye, and then within 24 hours she'll have.
4: Well, you know that. Hang on one second. Batman sent me this. This is how Kirby's professor already has tickets.
1: This Will I Am to teach ASU class on agentic AI. Is Will I Am teaching over there from Black Eyed Peas?
4: Apparently, yeah. It's in the ASU newspaper. So that's how Kirby's got her.
1: She probably doesn't know who the Black Eyed Peas are that much. That's
0: Will
1: I Am.
0: Oh yeah, she does.
1: Yeah, but I'm just. She doesn't know Will I Am.
0: Oh, yeah.
1: You think?
0: Yeah.
1: Why would she know him?
0: Because years ago when I did that Wolverine thing.
1: Yeah.
0: She seen pictures of him when I got up there.
1: Are you sure it was him?
0: He's on the cast.
1: You're
0: sure. It might have been
4: Diddy. It could have been Sammy Davis Jr. for all we know.
1: It might have been Rodney.
0: It was Will I Am.
1: You're sure it was Will I Am?
0: No.
4: Sure it wasn't Will Smith?
0: Brady. 100% bank it.
1: Brett. Put up 7 pictures of black guys. One of them is Will I Am. And let's see if Brady can find Will I Am is like Waldo.
0: Bo Green has a picture with Will I Am.
1: Are you sure?
0: Yep.
1: Please, Jesus, God Almighty. All right, hang on a second. I got to make my prayers. Find a picture of Brady and Will I Am. And please, please, God, let that not be Will I Am.
4: Could be Will Smith.
1: It could be anybody.
0: Can I get a picture with you?
5: All right. I'm the janitor here at Hawkins, but all right.
0: You're William. Put these glasses on.
1: The guy that said his name was William shook Brady's hand.
5: Hey, man, that's a funny costume.
0: Thanks, Will I Am.
5: Whatever. You say it funny. My name's William.
1: You're sure it was Will I Am?
0: Yeah.
1: Why was he at the Wolverine? No, into this.
0: We did that.
1: I know what you did. You did the
0: dare. See how far you get in that $60 Wolverine costume.
1: Yeah, you had that terrible Wolverine costume, and you did it at the premiere.
6: Is he in the movie?
0: Yeah,
1: okay,
0: he's in the movie.
1: Okay, so it was Will I Am?
0: Yeah.
1: Okay, so Brady's got one. All right, we're making sure. We got to balance this. It could be hilarious. Brett and I laughed about it even after the show was over yesterday when you called Diddy Kanye.
4: I had people at the bar last night saying, did he really? I'm like,
1: I got really texts for the whole thing. When my phone used to work before the soda spilled on it, before Dr. Pepper ruined it. This one says, the problem, John, is psychology. Whether good or bad, it's watered things down for people to make excuses when they do bad things. Yeah, accountability. It's not psychology. I think it's accountability. It may be psychology. Psychology, good psychology, is designed to make you take accountability. This one says, all these broads have to do is offer more than anal, and everyone in a relationship is happy.
4: Well, there you go. There's that.
1: It comes back to the giving tree of ass. This one says, the husband got her pregnant, eventually will be guilty for it. That's the next bullshit move in court. That could be. That's very true. Thank you, Dr. Lynn. Signed, Eric Benson. High five. Thank you, Dr. Yes. We'll never have to deal with any of that. But yeah, it's a very real thought. And Will I Am, being an instructor at ASU, helping out. If that's the case, then all these dudes on testosterone, when your body naturally drops it, should, like, we should have a disease too that just says, whoa, we overdid it. Because my testosterone, I was testing it like an 800 and took it.
0: You can overdo it.
1: Right. And I was at the heights of testosterone. I was like 1240.
0: Well, you're talking about, you know, people, you mention it and it's on stuff talking about like roid rage.
1: Well, roid rage is different than just like all these, like, because roid rage is a full on wrong thing to put in your body. Testosterone is, we're just amping it up to what you used to be. Steroids are, hey, not only are we amping it up, there's this chemical in your body that, man, can drive you nuts.
0: You don't think about know the, that. What about the growth hormone and all that?
1: That's what I'm saying. But the point is, it's like cocaine. Yeah, you'll be awake, but it's not supposed to be there. Testosterone, at a certain level, starts to wane, but your body makes it. You're just putting more on. So why wouldn't men have the same excuse in a few years to go, I was on the testosterone and a doctor gave me this? Because Lindsey Clancy had 40 different pills.
0: And testosterone, I think.
1: 40.
0: Weren't they?
1: She was on everything. And her doctors were women.
0: Were they doing those pellets for women, too?
1: Oh, yeah. They were shooting those sex. But well, that lady downstairs that quit her job. She used to work in sales. She went on a mission because she put in a pellet to get lady testosterone. And her hormones went insane. And I don't know that she ever admitted. I think she started like chair legs and stuff. Like, she was like, oh, I was out. Yeah, Brad, that's right.
0: Out of control.
4: Excuse me.
1: Yeah, I think she'd flip a stool over and just start banging it.
4: Let's see if we got a video of that.
1: She had no control over herself, and she said it's the worst thing you can do. She had a website set up. I forgot her name. This was 10 years ago. But she was downstairs, and she's like, never, ever put that in your body. It can cause you to like chicken fingers and stuff. Like, anything that fit, she stuffed it in her. And she blamed the shot that she had. She had the pellets.
0: It was effective for that.
1: It was working, but it was working not only on her husband.
0: Much.
1: Yeah, she was like, my husband and I have had a lull in our sex life. She put that pill in her ass, and the next thing you know, everything was in her ass.
4: I was like, just going to say, well, what her husband put there?
1: Oh, he couldn't keep up. He's like, you need to go find, like, she's leaning up against the car and revving the engine, and like, she's putting everything in there. It's whenever you alter your body chemically with an outside source, I feel like you're doing something that could be damaging. I talk about
4: could
1: with
4: be.
1: Sunscreen. Could be.
4: Not necessary. I mean, could you know, be. Not, yeah.
1: Doesn't happen to everybody.
4: Right.
1: But with pregnancy, it's supposed to be, your body's supposed to handle that naturally. So whenever you
0: and
1: start.
0: And they say, you know, the other side of it is some of the medications for deadens that fact, the sensitizing.
1: Huh?
0: Like depression medicine.
1: Oh, yeah, they make it. Yeah, but lower the libido. Again, you're making my point. Yeah. Is that any outside medical thing that takes your body and says, I'm going to do something for your body that it won't naturally do, you run into what's called side effects.
0: Yep.
1: And but, you know, when you're doing it naturally, there shouldn't be side effects. It's crazy. This one says, my hormones force me to jerk off at work. So I'm going to do that right now. So what? That's a good point, Spicy Wiener. Carlos Spicy Wiener. Yeah. It's not an excuse. That's my point. It's just nothing's an excuse for what happened. Anyway, try to have that conversation with a pregnant lady. Ooh, baby. It does not sit. Even with you, you're like, I should probably not bring up Lindsey Clancy to a pregnant lady right now. She's on the verge, not knowing if she's the next one. And you're currently pregnant. It could be you. Yikes. Anyway, it's a thing. But depression is a weird thing, because you can suffer from that and get the pills, and your body's shutting off, and it's trying to
0: and people
1: regulate.
0: That have the, you know, severe depression, or they're like, you have no idea. You don't understand.
1: Yeah.
0: It's hard.
1: It's a regulation.
0: Try to understand.
1: Yeah, you regulate your body by saying, I need this. That's different. And it, you know, I'm not saying all medicine's bad, but a lot of it is. Especially when it's like, oh, your body's naturally doing this, so let's alter it through chemical. It's what you tell your kids to never do. Don't take drugs to feel better, is what you teach a kid from age 0 to however long they're alive. And the doctors are like, oh, you don't feel bad? Drugs. Our society is so backwards on how to feel better.
0: I just had a buddy that had, his kids are older now, they're like in 7th or 8th grade, but the younger years, the one kid was definitely hyperactive.
1: Sure.
0: Identified, you know, on the spectrum or whatever. And there was a divide with the couple.
1: On whether to pill him up.
0: Him up, and the other did not. And they just wrote it out. They didn't.
1: Yeah, to me, the answer
0: is
1: never.
0: And the kid is grown out of the...
1: Sure. The answer to me is never. You just have to be a stronger human being that says, my kid's nuts right now. And I got to calm that down.
4: And you should have called Dr. Lynn at Sunrise.
1: And you shouldn't have in the first place. Because, man, oh, man, would that suck. You got one. So, to me, that's what parents... And I love this. And this is a non-parent talking, which makes it better. All I hear was, he's hyperactive. Is we didn't like him very much. That's what I hear when I hear, my child was hyperactive, so we pilled him up. Oh, you just didn't like your kid.
0: I did. I love my child. How dare you?
1: Then why'd you...
0: Temper tantrums, yeah. And that's it. Pill him up.
1: Remember when it used to be... In 50 years, they'll look back and go, man, this generation used to numb their kids to everything. They just didn't want to deal with their children having
0: There's
1: feelings.
0: Truth to that.
1: And so, you know, the same way we used to do electroshock and lobotomies.
0: Or you don't want them to, you know, experience any...
1: You don't want them to have
0: emotional ups and downs.
1: The old Kennedy rule, which was, this one's weird. Stick it in the attic. Is, to me, that when I hear that, it's like, oh, I had to put my kid on five. I think you just didn't like your kid. Like, you don't think your kid...
0: A day in the attic will fix him.
1: You don't like him.
0: He's running all over the house. He's driving everybody nuts. He doesn't
1: see
0: the
1: original
0: like
1: timeout. Yeah. Because if I had a friend, like if Brady went Daffy Duck every day in the building, was running up and down the halls, I'm like, this dude's got to go. We wouldn't offer you drugs. We'd just get rid of you. Like, but if you're mine and you're my responsibility, I'd knock you down with some, you know, I'd tranquilize you just the way parents do their kids. Like, I'm going to tranquilize it. It'll be tolerable. But basically, when you put your kids on drugs, sorry to say it, you just don't like them very much.
0: I can't figure out why he's so hyper. He had a bowl of chocolate.
1: Choco Loco. Yeah, he's eating the chocolates. He's got Count Chocula for breakfast. Even when he's not, though, when they're just dicks. Some kids are dicks.
4: Oh, yeah. Oh, yeah.
1: There's a reason why there's so many places for adults only. Bars, things like that. It's because kids are dicks.
0: So they can be adult dicks.
1: Right, so you can be, and a lot of adults are dicks. But the most part, society doesn't go this poor. Like at Local Legends, when somebody starts acting a fool, you start saying, well, that's the alcohol.
4: Yeah.
1: But in regular life, you put somebody on pills and you're like, well, they're crazy. We put them on pills. It's like helpful for some reason. A lot of people are good at being drunk. I like dry drunks. Dry drunks are my favorite, is that they're no good unless they're drunk.
4: I got a few friends like that.
1: I know a couple people. I have a couple family members. Yeah. I'm like, unless this guy's drunk, he's not functioning. It's fun. I said, what about a dude suffering PTSD? Are they going to get away with murder because of prior trauma?
4: Well, there's that.
1: If they get a
4: That's
1: good lawyer.
4: Coming up next.
1: If they get a good lawyer. Nobody will tolerate it, though. If a guy goes on and murders three children, and it's because he was a war veteran, it's like, he's
0: nuts.
1: It
0: happens when they go...
1: Put him in jail.
0: The actual, you know, base killings where they go back to the... military.
1: And look, bottom line is
0: those guys,
1: nobody with PTSD is going to be looked at with a group of dudes in blue shirts outside the courtroom supporting him. Couldn't handle it. Out. Societally out. This one says, I take testosterone for HRT. I don't even know what that is. Even for me as a transition trans man. Oh, it's Aiden again. Yeah. HRT must be some
4: hormonal,
1: sort of hormonal replacement therapy.
4: Yeah, there you go.
1: Bam.
4: Nice. Look at that.
1: Look at us. We're learned. Even for me as a transition trans man, it can be way too much. Always check yourself out. Yeah. And this one says, you mentioned the other day that postpartum is basically sealing that females won't be president for years. That same logic could be applied to men. Some men have anger issues, hormone imbalances, etc. Yeah, but the difference is,
4: go broad.
1: They're still going to jail and nobody's supporting it. That's my argument. I don't disagree that Lindsey Clancy's hormone imbalance could be a thing. But
0: is
1: when
0: Trump imbalanced?
1: Look, completely. When a human being uses it as an excuse to murder other people, and other people support that and say that's just what women are. That's what, Christy, you just emailed in and said, yeah, it could happen to men too, but it doesn't. You can sit back and say it doesn't. There's not a group of men ever outside a courthouse supporting a guy who snapped. They're just like, he snapped.
0: Dude just snapped.
1: Gotta go. Gotta go.
0: Yeah.
1: Gotta go. I don't care what his reasoning is. He's gotta go. If a dude kills three of his kids, There's never a...
0: He snapped. That's it. He's going away.
1: There is never, and I mean 0% question where anyone says, yeah, but why? It doesn't happen. You'll get the answers. Like, geez, Brett snapped and killed his three children. Brady would...
7: Why?
1: Well, I don't know. I told you already. He snapped. That's the end of it. This one says, how is it that Brady can argue this topic better than determining the difference between Kanye and Diddy? Well, that's an upbringing problem. Like when you're brought up to go, they're all the same at the Scioto Country Club where...
7: I need Diddy or Kanye to get me another drink.
1: That kind of thing. You grow up in a bubble and that happens.
0: Never said once in my household.
1: What?
0: That phrase.
1: Go get me a drink, Dave.
0: They're all the same.
1: No. You didn't have to. You grew up with it. It was on the sign at the country club you frequented that said blacks enter outside.
0: And you could put up 20 side-by-side to those two, and I would know the difference between Kanye and Diddy.
1: Yesterday.
0: Yeah, that was a total misfire.
1: It happens. It's still funny. But, you know.
8: Go back and listen to yesterday's podcast. Right,
1: you'll go back and listen. It's so funny. Brady didn't know the difference. And I had just said his name.
0: I heard Toledo went over it yesterday, and I just was laughing pretty hard.
1: Sure. It's hilarious. It's funny. When you say Diddy, and then you're like,
7: Kanye.
1: Like, I just announced him as Diddy. I just said it.
0: I missed the one. You start off with the order.
1: I introduced all four people. Who would you want to watch your kids? Diddy, Hitler, Bin Laden. Or Lindsey Clancy, and you said Kanye, and Brett and I both lost our minds. It was worse.
8: Well, his mind was on buying those tickets today.
1: He's staring at that.
7: There's one of them.
1: But that's true, and that's okay. It's not a bad thing. You grew up in an area that was not necessarily the Kanye Diddy problem, but you weren't exposed to a lot of that, and purposefully not exposed to a lot of it. That's a thing. It's very true. Like you said that the country club didn't even allow people of color other than Archie Griffin till the mid-70s. And that's a lot of country clubs.
0: But yeah, they could be a guest.
1: Right, but everybody knew.
0: There wasn't a member.
1: You're not joining this thing. Something ain't right here. That's all. So it would make sense to say, homogenize them into a group of, they're all this. It's not a good thing. But Brady made that argument worse than he did this one. You're doing good today, yesterday, not so much. This one says, as someone who suffers from post-traumatic stress disorder, I have had dark thoughts but would never use it as an excuse to murder my kids. The crap is insane and the monster needs to be punished, Marcus. Yeah, we don't get that. You don't get veterans that come back from now. I wonder. I'm just throwing it out there. I wonder if a female veteran with post-traumatic stress disorder came back and slaughtered her kids, if the society would be as empathetic as they are to Lindsey Clancy. I don't know. She's got post-traumatic. She's a veteran. She had war trauma. I don't know. Because dudes that do it don't get it. I mean, we had a, what was it, 21 a day? Yeah. Veterans killing themselves from horrible war things and post-traumatic this, that, and the other. And people were like, that's sad, but, you know, straighten it out. Fix it. Figure it out. I don't know. Don't talk to pregnant ladies about Lindsey Clancy. That's all I'm saying. And don't spill Dr. Pepper on your phone. I'll go with that, too. It's 6:38. Let's get a wake-up song. Jeez, 6:38. I'm only been up for an hour. It's never good. Let's get a wake-up song, and we'll scream it together. 585-9800. It's 98KUPD. Wake up!
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0: Valley weather for Wednesday. There's an extreme heat warning, sunny and hot, high 107. Mostly clear this evening, overnight low 88. And that's Wednesday's Valley weather.
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0: Thank you, Thomas James and the Thomas James Band, AI version. It's 7:02 here in the Morning Sickness, and away we go. Trying to get this phone thing straightened out. I spilled a Coke on my phone. Doesn't work anymore. I watched the, I had a couple of guys from a pool company come to my house about a week and a half ago, maybe 2 weeks ago. And one of the dudes pulled his phone right out, dropped it in the pool, right in, pulled it out. Everything's fine. Is it still working? Soda, evidently, however,
1: eats away.
0: Diet Dr. Pepper destroys a telephone or a system. It's like my phone will now charge.
1: Well, you've got part of the back off, too.
0: Oh, no, this thing's destroyed. Most of, like, there's a, like, you know, 15% of the back of my phone is missing. Like, chunks of it fell out the day I bought it. It's frustrating.
2: Someone said you need to give it to Brady so he can take it to Tong and pack it in some rice at Via Shack. Yeah.
0: Does Via Shack have extra rice? They can,
3: no, that phone customer only.
1: Tong will fix it.
3: Why you do that? You drop phone in soda pop, dummy. Put in rice.
0: We don't have any rice here? There should, if that's the case, we should have rice, like emergency rice, everywhere you go.
2: Toledo should have some.
0: Toledo should have rice. He's got emergency rice. What you're saying is he eats poor people food. We should have emergency rice at any given time.
2: Saying he had a cup of pancakes. So, I mean, if he's got that, I'm sure he's got rice somewhere.
1: That might work.
0: Yeah. You know. And here's the funny thing. I would say Adrian, the assistant, could get us some rice, but I can't tell her.
2: Well, give me your number. I'll text her.
0: How am I going to give you the number? Exactly, Brett.
2: Unbelievable.
0: Can't turn the phone on and off. I'm basically sitting here in 1997, living life like a caveman.
2: I'll page you. Don't worry about it.
0: I can't do

0: when it was sitting in that stew of Diet Dr. Pepper, I knew, I'm like, this thing's in trouble. Because for whatever reason, it was making rainbow colors on the screen, and I'm like, that's not good.
1: It penetrated.
0: So my fear going to sleep was, I'm not hearing an alarm, and I don't have another one.
1: And you're Jay Cutler'd.
0: I did. No, I didn't. I didn't say I don't care. I just thought it'll work. Like, I just put faith in it. And as we all know through religion, faith means nothing. It doesn't do a thing. It's like praying that your phone works. 50-50. I hoped that my phone would work. And again, 5:35, your eyes open because your body's like, hey, jackass, you should probably be somewhere else. And I shot out of there and ran. But it is a weird thing that... And it will charge to 1%. So if you get a text from me, don't count on a follow-up because it's not coming for another 10 or 15 minutes. Yeah, it's weird. 45% people say they're cutting back on their phones. This one says, to people over the age of 33, which is hard to believe, what about the smartphone showing up? Have you seen get destroyed that you genuinely miss? And it's going to dinner. The number one answer was going to dinner and having the person I'm with not pick up their phone once. That's what we miss as a society. We miss just interacting without it.
1: Well, now I think, and now it's past that. Under 33, it's just part of life.
0: Oh, that's different. That's what they're saying. Yeah. Well, yeah, but people under 33 don't know what's missing.
1: Right.
0: You have to ask people over 33, what do you miss?
1: Yeah.
0: Because people under 30 are like, what do you mean, what do I miss? This is the only way it's ever been.
1: Yep.
0: But, yeah, people 33 and over miss going out to dinner with somebody, being unreachable, and not having the world freak the F out, which I currently have. I got people on the roof at the house starting at 6. I can't get a hold of anyone to say this is happening, this is what's going on. And it feels like... You know, you're abandoning human beings. Like, oh, I've got, now Megan's got to understand that the people on the roof are not going to, the dogs have to be put away. The guys on the roof have to know I'm available.
1: And she can't get a hold of you.
0: And she can't get a hold of me, which looks like I'm ignoring her, which looks like I'm, and the guys at Harman Solar can't, they look like I'm ignoring them. It's like, why didn't this guy answer? You can't live like this. Whereas, what did we used to do? Were we more reliable before the phone that, like, a company would come to your house at 7 in the morning and they...
1: That's why you need to have multiple lines.
0: Is that it?
2: Nobody... have a burner phone?
0: Trips. Back in the olden days of the 90s, you didn't have your phone ringing off the hook when you had work at the house.
1: Yeah.
0: You just did it. The guys showed up. You said...
1: Either, a lot of times you just you had to be there.
0: You were... Yeah, you were either there or they just did the job. And you're like, you know, putting dogs away or having the kids straightened out. You just, and now it's like, well, you're not answering me. I'm right outside here. I'm going up there. And it, you can't do it anymore. So I, it's the, it, and having, and living this today where I'm looking over at the phone and it's just got the, look at that. That's so frustrating. Just the Apple logo won't stop showing up. So it's telling me like, hey, the screen kind of still works.
2: It's a CTs.
0: This one says, another thing people hate is having to actually know something instead of looking it up. They miss that. I hate that. If you're talking to somebody and they're like, oh, that's interesting, and then they go to their phone and they tell you a story they just read as part of conversation, it's like, come on. You're just say that what I said was good and then we move on. Back in the 1990s, Britt, you told a story and people were like, well, that's great. You had no chance to go, well, that's not what happened, or I know about this, or like last night at dinner, says to me, he goes, look that up. I'm like, huh? And I'm like,
1: yeah.
0: Because all I said, again, it goes back to Lindsay Clancy because it's all I talk about, which is, have you seen the Irish case with the lady who's identical, not only to, like, being a nurse, killing three kids and whatever, but it happened on the exact same date as Lindsay Clancy's case. Look that up. Why? Do you not? Am I an unworthy, like, conversationalist? No, I just need to know more. Like, oh, wow. You can't just hear somebody's story and go, that's crazy. I'll investigate that later. There is no later. Oh, this one says, concerts where 8,000 people weren't filming the same exact crappy video. When that thing happened, where was that? Over at the Van Buren. And that rapper lost his mind because the sound was bad.
3: Oh, yeah.
0: If you see the video of that, it is a sea of humans holding their phones up, filming this guy lose his mind. Nobody stopped. And, like, he lost

0: And then everybody started fighting. And so they turned the phones to the fight. If they weren't involved in it, they were just going to film it. I was on Mill Avenue once. Well, actually, I was at, oh, this is bad. I was at the Mason Jar once. And next door, what's the bar next to the Mason Jar?
1: Was Cats, but Cats. It's gone. But yeah.
0: Cats was the one. The difference in 1995 and 2026 is that when stupid shit started to happen, we ran. We used to run. So at Cats, a dude and an Indian came out of Cats in a fight. The boys from Uncle Jesse, my band in college, were loading up Adam Boatsman's truck. And the Indian grabbed the little guy, and they started fighting. The little guy took a swing at him, and this giant Indian, like cuckoo's nest size, took his arm and twisted it twice to where you could hear the gristle in his shoulder grinding.
2: Off the bone.
0: Blew it up. Oh. Blew his arm up. Like, right in front of us. He not only did he kind of slip the punch, he grabbed the guy's arm that was punching, had his hand up on his shoulder, and started to twist it backwards with such a force that you heard the grinding. And he didn't stop.
2: Yeah.
0: Like, the first grind was enough. The guy was incapacitated. The second grind was, you're never using your arm again. We hid. Today, that would have been 9 or 10 phones in the air filming this dude's worst moment ever. Like, the maiming of a man would have been filmed. Another thing they say that smartphones have destroyed that we actually miss, kids disappearing outside for a few hours. That was never... Brady used to...
2: I wander around
0: when he was three.
2: I'm not quick enough to, like, when you're saying that, like, or I'm not geared to say, I'm pulling my phone out, finding the camera and holding it up.
0: You're not of the generation.
2: Yep.
0: You're of the generation that saw something and said, we need to get out of here. People 30 and under watch it and go, whoa, and film it.
2: He's not going to come around to me. I'm not part of this.
0: Exactly. And stand still like they're oblivious because they're on the other side of the camera. Kids disappearing for a few hours at a time was real. That doesn't happen anymore either. Your kids are gone for 5 or 6 hours. Did you imagine? Like Kirby, you know where she is, and you probably check in with her all the time, and she doesn't because she doesn't live at home. She's trying to buy tickets to go see Con Diddy. This one says, arguments that couldn't immediately be fact-checked. They say that that's a problem for people in relationships, that if somebody says something and there's an argument, that you'll fact check them, which I think is a dick move.
1: Who cares?
0: It's a dick move to fact check a person. Unless they're so wildly wrong and adamant about it, that that is the argument, that they're, you know, making some great claim that the sky is red. And you're like, all right, well, we can clear. Let me show you science. But I don't even think that works. I think there's so much information. Like, hanging out with Dave Nash, that conspiracy theorist, he can find internet stuff immediately that says everything is the opposite of what you think it is. So anybody's got, who knows what fact checking is? I mean, he's completely changed
2: my... That's the scary thing.
0: I, because of that guy, have clicked on some things online. I watched a video the other day about the World Trade Center, Tower 7. Don't do that to yourself. There's an argument to be made that we're better off being lied to constantly. That we were a more functioning society when we all kind of had one piece of information, whether it was real or not. And people are like, I want the truth. You can't handle the truth is a very real sentence for the masses. That Building 7 thing?
2: Crazy.
0: Unreal. 5:30 p.m. and it goes down like a demolition and they're like, it's because of fire and debris. It never got hit. It just had...
2: And what was in it?
0: Oh, don't start that.
2: Yeah.
0: Because there's a group of Israeli students that were demolitions experts that rented out an entire floor and had all of the paperwork. This is in the government's paperwork. Oh, here we go. I'm getting here.
3: Where are the men in this country? Where are the men in this world?
2: Don't do it, Charles. Don't open it up.
0: Here we go.
4: Brady, I got to tell you, it's the Jews. The Jews came in. They did that whole thing. Seventh floor, Brady.
0: Then they had papers that were all of the financial, everything, insurance, and all that other stuff, and demolitions experts from the Mossad were living on a floor in that building and had all the information from insurance to purchasing to, like, all of it. And then that building went down. Once they cleared it, once they got everybody out, All right, drop it. And you're like, oh, no.
5: That's the phone.
2: It dropped perfect.
0: The phone taught us that. And it starts turning you into...
3: We just offer our children up to the system with the fluoride and the water and the GMO hurting them. And we let fat perverts grab them at the airport to train them for the pedophile government.
0: I liked it better when my grandma said, don't trust homosexuals. Like, that was it. That's all I got. That was it. It's like, she just said, if there's a homosexual in a van, you're doomed. So don't get in vans. And that was what I walked with. Not fat pedophiles from the government that were, you know, working for the Mossad. Like, you didn't need to know that. Everybody's Alex Jones. This one says that waiting rooms where you have to sit with your thoughts. I had to do that in that Waymo a week ago. I got into a Waymo and the Waymo broke and my phone died. So I was talking to the support lady and I said, I was in there for 30 minutes. And then another Waymo showed up and it broke. It was hilarious. I was in a Waymo for almost an hour and 15 minutes to go, 8 minutes. And it locked me in. Because they're like, well, we can't be responsible for you wandering around. So you're in here for a while, Hal. I'm like, oh.
6: You should have broke out your Hubbard charger. You'd have been fine.
0: I didn't have my Firebox charger. This one says, dating before you could investigate an entire existence beforehand. Yeah, where you didn't have to see the person's history and whatever. Who knows? And boredom is the biggest casualty of the world of phone. Smartphones have taken away boredom.
6: Is that a bad thing?
2: It has.
0: Is it?
6: I don't know.
0: Or is boredom new?
6: What do you mean?
2: It's not really. Yeah.
0: Like, is scrolling just boredom? Whereas before, you're like, I got nothing to do.
6: It's entertaining boredom, or it can be.
0: Well, it depends. Well, yours is, because I've seen your videos. You fire them over there, so oh, it's yeah. very funny. When exactly. Brett's bored, I'm happy. Because that basically means you're going to scroll through some stuff, and I'm going to get some videos of some really weird. So when Brady's bored, I'm thrilled, because it's just cripples and breast milk. And it's like, it's amazing. Cripples and breast milk, great band name. Maybe a good beer.
6: There you go. There's an experiment.
0: It's a solid new beer. You can try the new Cripples and Breast Milk lager. So boredom isn't dead. It's just new.
6: That's a different form
0: of it. It's a different form of boredom because you can't just sit alone. Like right now without the phone that I poured soda on, I got nothing.
2: It's a lot easier to scroll the phone than, you know, lay out a puzzle on the table if you're eating lunch by yourself.
0: Which was nuts.
2: Now you can do it on your phone.
0: When I was at the Biltmore, me and Hopkins went into the citrus room. You pay a little extra for the citrus room. And you go in and they give you drinks and all that stuff. And it's like comped. It's almost like an airport lounge. You get food and drinks. Like, this is great. And they had this table. They had shuffleboard, the sand one. And then this other table with puzzles. And it was amazing because everybody in there walked by the puzzle. You looked at it and went, puzzles. Within a few minutes of standing next to a puzzle, you start doing a puzzle. You can't help it. Like, it's, oh, I got one. And you still get, like, I don't know that.
2: Like, my brother and sister brilliant. Are
0: puzzle people.
2: Yeah.
0: But again, they're in their 60s.
2: Yep.
0: Nobody.
2: But when you go, every time I go home, you know, it's around the holidays, but there's a table.
0: There's a table with a puzzle on it.
2: Table.
0: Yeah, because they're old people now. That's what old people do. It's a weird thing. Young people won't have puzzles on their table. They got the phone.
2: It's addictive.
0: You can't help it. Yeah, it says...
6: can't remember the last time I did a puzzle.
0: How long would you survive, you think, in 1998 if it showed up today? And you just said 1998 rules. We always say that. It's like you think back from... Look, it's 30... What is that? 37... Holy cow, is that 30 years ago, right? So you're 30 years ago. 30 years from 1998 was 1968. And the technology in a house from 68 to 98 was pretty drastically different. Not great. It's a lot different now. Like, we act like nothing's changed. It's 10 times more now.
2: Built better in 68.
0: Well, maybe built better. I'm saying as far as technology goes, though, how you handled your life in 1968 and how you did it in 1998. I don't know that it was drastically that different. Microwave ovens, TV, that kind of changed. It had some computer stuff.
2: Amounts in, you know, in 68 just
0: or in... No, in 1998. Compared from 68 to 98, if you're doing the 30-year gap.
6: Yeah.
2: There's a lot of technology.
0: There's a lot of technology, but for the most part, it wasn't, like, life-altering. You know what I mean?
6: Well,
0: you still got
6: to
0: behind
6: us. Kids Kirby's age and you know, and Toledo's kids' age, it would be life-changing.
0: But I'm talking about somebody who was, you know, 7 in 1968 You could drop them in 1998, and I think they'd be like, oh, I'll figure this out.
6: Yeah.
2: Yeah.
0: I don't think anybody who was seven in 1998 gets the jump start to 2026 and says, figure life out. You're not doing it.
2: Moving too fast.
0: It's like, what is this thing in my hand? It's like, figure it out. Nope. And you don't get a tutorial. You don't get help. It's just the phone. It's like, no, this is how we do everything.
2: Now your 30-year gap is just going to drop to five-year increments.
0: Yeah. Well, that's the bigger thing. Moving. But I don't think we felt it. In the last 30-plus years. Somebody's on the news the other day. I was talking to a friend, my buddy Mark, and we were chatting about like how it doesn't feel like we've had a lot change since 2000. Like, we're up on the 25th anniversary of 9/11. And I go back to how to get a hold of people in that time. Like, it's totally different. Everything's different. Like, it's two different universes. But in 2000, compared to 1975, you could make a phone. People had landlines, and they had phones at home and things like that. Like, you could get
2: travel
0: a hold of somebody.
2: Yeah, pretty much the same.
0: Is most of the time. It's all different. Like, we've had so many technological advances in 25 years that kind of just, again, I always say, like, nobody's impressed by anything. Again, I was sitting in a Waymo, the driverless car, without my phone, talking to somebody on the support system, and all I had to do was push a button and go, hello, this thing's broken. And I'm in a conversation with some, I don't know who they are or where they are or whatever, and there's like 10 of them trying to sort it out from another location. I'm in a driverless car. I'm unimpressed. I'm just sitting in there going, I'll figure it out.
2: You going to do that Tesla Gold or whatever that
0: what's that
2: car?
0: Oh, that's got all the extra?
2: No steering wheel.
0: Thinking
2: no
0: about
2: anything.
0: It. That's a pretty good move. You don't need it. And that's what I think Waymo's just going to go to what they have in Vegas, which is that couch that's a circle, and there's nothing in the car that makes you think it's a car. It's just you get in and it transports you somewhere. Yeah, so we don't have that, but the phones have changed all that. Like, there's no, like, think about it, 25 years ago, no streaming, no Uber, no texting, no Google. I mean, it was there, but we didn't constantly need it. And that's just been in the last few years, and we're like, man, it's part of our life.
6: Yeah,
0: that's man. What we are.
6: 98, you're talking?
0: Yeah. Go back to 98.
6: Dial-up porn, though?
0: Dial-up porn. Man. Brett, porn. Ooh.
2: Porn. We're still losing our signal.
0: No, you're not. No, you got to spruce that up.
6: Yeah, I don't lose
0: my porn signal anymore. 98, you had an option of, like, whatever that dial-up nonsense was. I wasn't beaten off to porn in the 90s with the computer.
6: Well, no, because it took 20 minutes to load a JPEG up.
0: It was 2009, where Cinemax was still like a thriving business because of what happened on Friday and Saturday after 11 o'clock.
6: No, but I'm saying, you're saying going from now back to 1998, that would be one nightmare.
0: It's the beat-off game, is right. What Brett's saying.
6: Yeah.
0: One of the biggest problems we've had in society. Our beat-off game has changed. 100% across the board. Not Brady so much. He still does a Sears catalog. But all the rest of us, the beat-off game is a completely new game. We can remember back when you have to just kind of find something. You know? You'd come home after drinking. It's 12:30. Mm-hmm. 513. That's how important it was to me. Because that was the channel Cinemax was. 513. On DirecTV.
6: And it was the worst. There was always that, plant in the way, covering stuff. It was our version of pixelated, if you remember.
0: Yeah,
6: you know,
0: yeah.
6: It was always like
0: she'd get up on him and you're like, yeah. Ooh, we're going to see something. You know, it was like
6: who put the philodendron in the way?
0: Why, you know, what is there, this? Why is there flora and fauna in that girl's bush? You know what I mean? And then sometimes you'd see, like, that it was covered and it would be disappointing. Like, oh, they put a thing over it. Are there sheets between them?
6: Yeah.
0: That's
6: who put that lamp there on that coffee table?
0: Porn changes everything. It's weird, though. But without my phone this morning, helpless. Completely. It's very strange. I don't like it. And I hate that it keeps kind of the screen keeps popping up the Apple logo. There it goes again. Keeps showing me the Apple logo like, I'm working on it. And it won't do anything. It's driving me bananas. Don't spill soda on your broken phone.
6: Well, there's that.
0: There's also that. Yeah, it's nostalgia, but it's not really. It's more of a Maybe I'm wrong, but I don't know that society changed that much from 1969 to 1999, the way it's changed from 2000 to today. I know that technology existed, but I don't know that society changed that much, you know, to where it was just so generationally. Well, we talked about it yesterday. Noah Kahan.
1: Yeah.
0: That dude sells out a baseball stadium, you know, and it wasn't that long ago that the only people selling out baseball stadiums were like Billy Joel, Elton John, Bruce Springsteen. You'd have bands that, even if you didn't like them,
2: there's no way they're a stadium artist.
0: You knew, though. Like, oh, it's that We Didn't Start the Fire guy. Not a fan. But you knew. And it isn't about being out of touch. It's about being targeted. And the guy's good. But name a pop culture moment that he owns. Prince, Michael Jackson. You didn't have to like Michael Jackson to know all of his stuff.
2: Only a handful.
0: You were pushed into
2: artists like that.
0: Oh, you didn't sell out baseball stadiums unless, like, people knew you. Noah Kahan shows up at a Cardinals stadium. I was at a Cardinals game in the 90s, and Huey Lewis and the News were there. And the whole place went nuts because we all kind of knew. 60,000 people at Sun Devil Stadium were like, oh, yeah.
1: And he's 10 years past at that point.
0: No one in their right mind could say, who the hell is this? Yeah, you're right. It was like it was 10 years past his big prime. Noah Kahan does like a halftime show, and half the audience is like, not only do I not know a song, I've never heard of him.
1: Until you brought that name up, I literally didn't know who it was.
2: Same.
0: This one says, go back to 1998. No ring cameras to catch me doing stupid stuff kids used to do. These dumbass kids still ding-dong ditch. You catch them on camera, and they walk past your house the next day. Yeah, it's true. You can't do any of that. That was a dead one. This is from Andrew and your Allie. I only jerked it to girls' faces in the 90s. In the early 2000s, because I would finish before the picture could load.
1: That's true, though. That's true.
0: Brady, you don't know this, but back in the early 2000s, it would scroll down your screen, and you knew what you were getting into, right? The thumbnail kind of told you this is going to be good. So you'd click it, and it would take like nine minutes, and you get to about the chin, and you're like, oh, we're about to see boobs. And he's right.
1: Or some prick picks up the phone and screws up the connection. Oh man.
0: You get roommates. Yeah. Don't use the phone. I'm working. You're not working.
1: The squiggly porn from the blocked channels like on TV back in the day.
0: Totally different animal that.
1: Yeah.
0: You worked a way around that. Squiggly porn.
1: I think I saw a boob.
0: I kind of started.
2: P10 was the cube in Columbus. That was the first interactive TV thing. And you should be able to put a paper clip in there. You had to put a magnet on there so you could get the adult channels in the. Yeah, you had three separate sections.
0: Regular channels. It was fixed it?
2: Well, it was the key. Basically, the adults would have that. Mm. And if they wanted to watch premium channels and
0: porn,
2: you put that in there, you got access to it. Well, some kid figured out a paper clip would.
0: Sure, you picked the lock. Oh, man. Did your parents have the key?
2: We didn't get Cube, but my neighbors had it.
0: And you watched porn at
2: his house? Or you'd have go over to a friend's house.
0: And they would break in, and you would watch porn at the friend's house.
2: Yep.
0: Oh, man. So three dudes just watching porn.
2: No, you weren't sitting around in a circle, but you watched it.
0: We used to do that. My friend Steve's house and his buddy Chris were roommates. They'd put a Raquel Darian porn in on the VHS, and we'd sit on the couch and watch it.
2: But other than that, nobody was beating it was off. That scrambled.
0: Yeah, but
2: you'd get a little preview.
0: Sure. But we used to watch it together. It was no big deal.
2: Yeah.
0: It's a little weird.
1: Back in high school, we had this one guy that nobody really liked him too much, but his parents were the only ones with that 30-foot satellite dish in the backyard that would pick up everything. Yeah. So it's like, all right, we'll deal with him. Let's go.
0: Best friend.
1: Oh, yeah.
2: About rotating that thing, trying to pick up the channel.
0: He didn't even need... didn't even have a personality. Like, you just needed that giant
1: satellite. That dish.
0: You were basically Stanley Hubbard. You were like the richest, the coolest kid in the world. Anyway.
1: Frenchie brings a point. You know, like, how many numbers do you memorize now besides your own?
0: None.
1: Hell, half the time I forget my number.
0: That was the thing when I got trapped in the Waymo and didn't have a phone, and they told me it was going to be another 30 minutes before somebody could come get me out of the Waymo. And I'm like, can you call someone for me to pick me up? And they're like, sure. And I'm like, I know one phone number. besides my own. Well, two. My mom ain't answering. I had Megan's phone in my head. I'm like, I know that one. I don't know anybody's phone number. Nobody's. Think of the difference between that and, like, I don't know anyone's phone number. Back then, you had, like, 40 in your head. Like, if this was 19, I probably knew your number.
2: I still know my home number.
0: Oh, yeah. Well, your home number, does it still exist?
2: I haven't called it.
0: Well, no, nobody's there, so yeah. It's probably, so it doesn't matter.
2: Yeah.
0: So you can't use it for anything.
2: No.
0: You have, how many phone numbers do you think you know? Like, right now, not that you remember, that you could actually utilize today. If you got trapped without your phone right now, who do you call and how?
2: I know Ronnie's.
0: Her phone number is
2: there. Yeah, and I know Kirby's. I know my mom's.
0: You do know her? Well, she's got a landline problem.
2: No, her cell phone.
0: Her cell phone, okay. Yeah. I don't know my mom's cell phone. It's M-O-M.
1: Yeah, I know Mathias. I know my dad's. Well, that's not going to help anymore.
0: Yeah, he's gone.
1: I mean,
2: I still know my
0: dad's. Canceled that, right? Yeah. Like, okay, good. Just stop paying for that. It's been a minute.
1: Yeah. But, I mean, I can tell you, I can still tell you my home number from when I was in elementary school and junior high.
0: 926-849.
1: Yeah, ours was 831-8909.
0: 831 was a Tempe thing. Mason Tempe. Yeah. Mine was, the other one was 831-2789. And that was over. You can call it if you want. Somebody's probably going to answer. Go, hello, halal meats. Hey, you don't know. But I remember those things. But I remember, it's crazy. Like, society is completely different. Stupid phone. What I'm saying is, I'm in trouble. I got nothing here. I can't talk to anybody. Got this Apple logo, and I got to go over there and figure this out.
2: You know, if it comes down to it, I do know Tommy's Pizza on Lane Avenue.
0: You still
2: Columbus.
0: Know that?
2: I still know that number.
0: What
1: Let's
0: is it?
1: Call it
2: 614-488-3969.
1: You are a machine. You are a machine.
0: You haven't lived in Columbus since 1992, and you remember Tommy's Pizza.
2: Yeah.
0: You realize that cokeheads,
2: I got a problem.
0: Cokeheads are in better condition than you are. Because they might know their crack dealer, but they probably don't know him from the Clinton administration. I can still call the guy from 92. That is a disease.
1: Help!
0: Wow. And you know what else the number I know? The other number I know, other than just Megan, if I came into pro, would be Lerner and Rowe. I think 977-1900. Yeah, those are 977-1900. Like, it has to be catchy. J.G. Wentworth. I could call him. 877-CASH-NOW. I know that one.
2: I could probably pull off Empire Floors, but I just, you know.
0: Empire!
1: Call today.
0: I don't know. Those are the phone numbers I know. This one says, long gone is the dedication of waiting in line for concert tickets and waking up early to watch TV, hoping your school name rolled across the bottom like the NFL draft to see if school was canceled. Well, you grew up in a snow village, and those were the best days ever.
2: 855-TRADES-1. I need help.
0: Yeah, 855. Yeah, hey, Jeff around? Who? Jeff Jr. I'm trapped in a Waymo, and the only numbers I know are commercials. Yeah, it's crazy. Well, we tell people that when they buy advertising, like, don't put your phone number in there. That's silly. Give your website. Everybody knows the .com, and it's usually your company name and .com and your phone number. Nobody's calling you. It's nuts. Anyway, I want my phone back is what I'm saying. I liked it, and I don't know if I like it better this way or that. A whole lot more convenient to have one. But is that just today? Like, we're trapped.
1: This guy's going old school. He sent over his VHS porn titles.
0: Look at him. He's still got the old Scotch T120 tapes, and it's called Sex Busters, handwritten.
1: Beauty and the Beast and Babylon Pink.
0: Come on.
1: Nice job, Eric.
0: You know what's great about that, Eric? The guy who emailed that to us? His Dickies shirt is like resting up against, like, you can see the Dickies logo. This dude. That's fantastic. Do you still have your old stuff? I don't think I
1: did. I don't think I did.
0: If I do, it's
1: moved. They were gone.
0: What happened to all that? I still don't know. I honestly don't remember the day I threw away all my DVDs and CDs, but I don't know where they...
1: I thought you were talking porn.
0: That,
1: like porn, that's what VHS I'm talking about. Yeah. And stuff like that.
0: Oh, what other DVDs would I have? Think of movie theaters for that.
1: You said CDs. I was like, well, they're all at Zia.
0: Where did all mine go? I didn't sell them. Did they
2: disappear when you're in a relationship?
0: Nope.
2: You got some of them?
0: I don't know. I honestly have no idea where that whole shelf went, where the entertainment center went. I don't know what any of that
2: What do you think you had in the collection at one time?
0: 200 or 300. I don't know where
2: Pretty healthy.
0: Any of that is. And I don't remember the day that I said, that's enough of this, and got rid of
2: it. And dumped them.
0: It just stopped happening at my house. And it wasn't gradual. It was like overnight. Like, we don't need this anymore. And I don't remember ever doing anything with it.
1: I know we didn't sell it. I donated a bunch of mine.
0: I don't even remember boxing it up.
1: When we were moving.
2: Goodwill.
1: Like, nope, don't need this. Yeah. That's weird. Tommy's is still open, Brady. We just had confirmation.
0: Call him up.
2: Yeah. Oh, yeah.
0: Did they just call?
1: I don't know.
0: Order one for one of Brady's.
1: Christy just texted us.
2: They'll be getting a ring when I go there in October.
0: I'm sure they're looking forward to that.
2: So. Oh, yeah.
0: You act like, celebrate me home from Tommy's. I bet you, like, we're going to have a good October.
1: Are you sending the pizza to the sorority just for old time's sake or what?
2: That's in Athens. That's a different one.
0: It wasn't Tommy's.
2: No.
0: Yeah, I'm not going to waste money on that.
2: That was Pizza Express. They'd come over and deliver it in an ambulance.
1: Still have that number?
2: And we want the lights blaring.
0: You don't remember that one?
2: No. 1-888 dead bitch.
0: Anyway. Yeah, it's a strange thing. I don't remember any of it. And Domino's. I called Domino. I don't remember Domino's.
1: No, I don't either.
0: Brady might. Tommy's Pizza rolled off your tongue from when you were a kid. You don't need a psychiatrist. It's pretty cut and dry.
2: It's a waste of money.
0: Your issues are pretty out loud.
2: Really?
0: Yeah. Oh, wow. Really, Brady?
2: Yeah. Tell me something I don't know.
5: Can't quite figure out the high blood pressure, but I know Tommy's number from 1989. Good stuff.
0: Brett, what do you got on the big board of musical tree?
1: All right. Wake up song time. And of course, we got tons of stuff on here. From Slayer, Seasons in the Abyss, The Warning. Slayer's post-mortem for everything going on. Mudvayne, Korn, Pantera, Motorhead, Wage War, Nickelback, Escape, and why isn't my screen picking up here?
0: Nickelback.
1: San Quentin for Lindsay.
0: We'll get her in there.
1: Hatebreed, My Darkest Days, Megadeth, Skin of My Teeth for John getting to work this morning.
0: Oh.
1: And Stained, Not Again for Brady not buying Kanye tickets for Kirby.
0: Did she get them yet? Or is she texting you yet? You're on your phone now.
2: No, she, they go on sale at...
0: Are you getting hit up already?
2: 9 o'clock.
0: You're answering the Kirby text right now.
2: Nope.
0: What are you doing?
1: He's on Venmo.
0: That Kirby. What are you doing then? You grabbed your phone like something important happened. That's only Kirby. What happened?
2: I was looking up another pizza place. oh my God. I'm like, do I remember the number there? I'm like,
0: were you right?
2: No.
0: What was the pizza place? You Googled Columbus Pizza to see if you have two numbers still lodged in that brain. You don't remember yesterday's show. You remember two pizza numbers from your childhood.
1: Yeah. About Mark Pye or whatever
2: Rotolo's,
1: his name is.
2: Rotolo's Pizza.
5: When I couldn't get Tommy's, Rotolo's was around.
0: And you remember, were you close? Do you remember it?
2: I was.
0: What was it? Is it sad in a way?
2: 614-488-7934.
0: Rotolo's Pizza.
2: My boy Dominic Rotolo.
0: That's right. Is he still alive?
2: He is.
0: He is?
2: Yeah, he and I went to... His dad started the restaurant.
0: Oh, okay.
2: Talk about some gravy.
0: Yeah. Mom's gravy.
2: Mama Rotolo.
0: Boy, I tell you what. Nice.
2: She's my mom's age, and she's still working there.
0: At the
2: makes
0: pizza place?
2: Makes the gravy every day.
0: Yeah, you sir have strange...
2: I got a slight problem.
0: You got a little issue with food. That's pretty great, though. Remembering pizza numbers from a city you haven't been in 30-plus years. That's like that amazing mathematician, the guy that's good with
2: Oz,
0: numbers.
2: Oz the Mentalist.
0: Yeah, Oz,
2: or
0: like, wow, Oz the Mentalist does... Bray's the same way of like pizza numbers from the 90s.
5: I got that. I've stored a lot in my head. Those are the big boys. That's what I remember most.
0: Here's a picture of Kanye and P. Diddy.
5: No idea. Interchangeable blacks. Here's the number to Tommy's Pizza. At least it was when Clinton was president. First term.
0: Let's do it. We'll do Not Again by Stained.
1: All right.
0: So Brady's going to get those Kanye tickets. Got an hour and about an hour and 20 minutes before those go on sale, so you can get good ones for Curbiters. You'll be all right. It's Stained, everybody. 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
7: Valley weather for Wednesday. There's an extreme heat warning, sunny and hot, high 107. Mostly clear this evening, overnight low 88. And that's Wednesday's Valley weather.
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14: This is

0: There you go. A little corn for you. Got the Life. Speaking of Got the Life, this guy just emailed me and he said, I'm part of the crowd who continues to use CDs. Those are clumsy. I never like CDs. Employs a flip phone, uses Chrome, has no apps, doesn't do banking online. And you know what? I've never received a junk phone call, had my email account hacked, or received annoying ads based on past searches. Not being in lockstep with social media has offered a layer of privacy. Type in my name and internet will reveal that I once had a California address. That's it. I have a clear title to holdings. There's no internet presence, utilities, anything else. Red light violations are addressed to an LLC. Brilliant. That's a good idea.
1: What's that? Just
0: you should get an everything? LLC together. So anytime you get a red light camera or a speeding camera, it goes to the LLC's address, like a P.O. box. Wouldn't matter. An out-of-state address.
2: Would that be on his driver's license, too? Or
0: I don't know.
2: It's a because good question. Doesn't it go to the license?
0: Yeah, I don't know.
2: Address. Interesting.
0: No idea. Says HOA directory does not list personal names, just the deed is there. The Constitution was designed to constrain our worst impulses. Facebook encourages them, vanity-driven. He's not wrong. An interesting talk, though, especially because I keep staring at this phone with 1%, and every time I try to go, hey, everybody, my phone's broke, it shuts off. It's driving me crazy. I got a lot of things happening right now. And not being able to contact people, I can't imagine what my dad used to do. This is why broads used to stay home. My dad would be like, we got people coming to the house. You got to take care of that. He never had to deal with the phone calls. Or if you called my dad at work, he'd kill you.
1: Somebody better be dead.
0: Somebody. Why is my phone ringing? I'm busy. Well, now I need it to. It's 8 o'clock on the dot. It's time now for Brady to give you all the news that only Brady knows. We call this the Brady Report, and it's brought to you by our friends at AllProShade.com. 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You got a patio, you got a side window, you got the sun coming through a door. You got anything you want to put shade on it, All Pro Shade will help you out. 20-plus years in the beeswax of putting shade on things, making outdoor spaces more like indoor spaces because it'll drop the temperature 10, 15, 20 degrees in some cases. 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Check out their work on their website and then get it done at your house. Brady reporting.
2: Good Wednesday morning to you, Phoenix. Hello, world.
0: Hi.
2: Happy National Wiener Schnitzel Day.
0: What is a wiener schnitzel?
2: Veal cutlet breaded.
0: Is that right?
2: Yeah.
0: I didn't know that.
2: And there will be some specials at your favorite German restaurant, or you can get them at some grocery stores, like Whole Foods might have a veal cutlets.
0: I thought wiener schnitzel was just a funny name for a hot dog.
1: That's what I thought.
2: Yeah.
0: It's a real thing?
2: Yeah.
0: Oh. So der Wiener Schnitzel wasn't just hot dogs?
2: Breaded veal.
0: Is that right? I never went to a wiener schnitzel.
2: I've never been to one either.
0: Yeah.
2: The hot dog place. That's all I thought theirs.
1: There's one over there in Higley and Southern.
0: But a wiener schnitzel is
1: I've
0: a
1: never
0: thing.
1: Been
0: it's
1: there.
0: Still there?
1: Yeah, there's one there.
0: In the Triangle building? They turned the one.
1: No, it's like a regular.
2: I go to that cobblestone every now and then.
0: Because on Southern and Dobson, there used to be a wiener schnitzel, and now it's an Oregano's. Or it was. I don't know if it's still an Oregano. But it was weird because it was like the old Pizza Huts. You'd drive by the building. You knew exactly what it used to be because it was that A-frame chalet in the middle of Mesa. It's like, what's that?
1: Well, then there was Village Inn Pizza. Remember, they were in those A-frames,
0: geez, that's
1: too.
0: True.
1: Because that's what the Vine was, I think,
0: originally. Brady knows the number to that, if you were interested.
2: It's also National Teddy Bear Day.
1: Oh, there you go. Love so bring Teddy there.
0: Give Teddy a little love. My man.
2: 1902.
0: Teddy was invented.
2: Yep.
0: Well, they called him a Teddy.
2: Yeah.
0: For Teddy After Roosevelt.
2: Teddy Roosevelt.
0: Because he shot a bear.
2: He was in a bear club. A couple of basis fun facts. BJ's Wholesale Club was founded in 1984. The name came from the initials of Beverly Jean Weick, the daughter of the company's then president, Mervyn Weick. So the next time you see BJ's on someone's to-do list, you know what it stands for?
1: Better be on there.
0: No, I know what I think it stands for, and I'm wildly disappointed if it's going to that store.
2: They come home with some wiener schnitzel.
0: Go to BJ's today. I'm sitting around waiting for that whatever is on your Apple calendar to work my way.
2: Robert Prost invented modern-day office cubicles in 1968, but he called them monolithic insanity before he died in 2000.
0: Really? It's awful. When you see people in cubicles, like our sales staff downstairs, and you realize how not all of them get along. They just get by.
2: They're in four packs.
0: Yeah, but that's cubes. Like, they're not, yeah, they're not closed off. But you realize that, like, they're open desk.
2: And cell, four cells.
0: Miserable. If all four of them aren't on in lockstep. Like, you see the hens and that little four pack of the girls.
1: Yeah.
0: They all get along. The other one where there's two guys and two girls, they get along, but they get by. There isn't a lot of, like, camaraderie.
1: Well, that's because the dudes are like, why am I sitting here with this clown?
0: And everybody's got headphones. You look, it's just as simple as one little group over. All of them have headphones on, and they're ignoring each other. And then the hens over in the one click over, having the time of their lives, chatting, rolling their chairs back and forth, sharing food. It's not happening. Cubicles would be a I'd last a week in a cubicle.
2: I did. About 8 years.
0: I'd kill myself.
2: 9 years in a cube farm.
0: Oh, the worst. And your cube was like...
2: I got out of there most of the time.
0: You tried so hard to have personality with a cubicle, and that's almost like a desperate prison cell. Like, Brady had pictures of himself as O.J. Simpson.
2: O.J.'s mugshot. O.J.'s mugshot.
0: Like, you decorated it like it was a school locker. Because it was so sad. And that's what cubicles are. If you don't decorate it, it's just a sad existence.
1: I don't think anybody has theirs decorated down there.
0: No, they don't care anymore. Life's over for the people downstairs.
2: There's your family. You picture your family. That's true.
0: Yeah, why would people do that? Like, this is my family. Because it gets prison cells. Look at a prison cell and look at a cubicle. The decorations are the same.
1: I think Gardner's the only one with family photos.
0: She's got pictures of kids.
1: And she's wearing her headphones the whole day.
0: Yeah, they're called headphones because Ed sits behind her. And sometimes
2: Kelly
0: he
2: has her
0: talking.
2: Voice up there.
3: Oh, does she? Okay. Yeah.
0: Does she?
2: I think they, yeah.
0: Does Kelly wear headphones?
2: Sometimes.
0: So. Yeah. It's because women don't like talking to dudes at work.

0: I still have pictures of Brady. He doesn't even know about when he's sitting in his chair and I'm on the couch over there in the studio and your legs don't touch.
1: Yeah.
0: And you start swinging your legs like a child. I have a video of that. I have like 8 videos of that.
1: My feet don't touch.
2: I think he finally put the foot rest, whatever that thing is.
0: He raised it up a little bit. Yeah. But I moved Tyler's up. There's no way. Like, he had to climb into the chair. I would have loved to have seen it.
1: My legs will fall asleep if I don't get the...
2: If you don't get the rest.
1: The bars swinging them. According to one scientific study, the most universally liked scent is lime.
0: Most everybody will say lime's not bad.
1: Yep.
0: Huh. It's a good smell.
2: Okay.
1: That's one study.
0: Right.
1: Pineapples, I think you did this in Guadalupe Squares. Pineapples take around 2 years to grow.
2: Yeah. Yep. Listen to the fun facts.
0: Yeah,
2: they'll
0: real.
2: Pay off.
0: Eventually, there'll be a Squares question.
1: Here are some of life's inconveniences that drive everyone nuts.
0: Okay.
1: A little rundown. Buying scissors only to realize you need another pair of scissors
0: to open
1: the package. Yeah.
0: They actually have the nerve on a package of scissors to have a cut line with a drawing of scissors to get in there.
1: Losing the end of the tape, and you finally find it, and it shreds in long, annoying pieces.
2: I had to tell Lisa, I'm like, you got to bend over the end of the tape every time, otherwise
0: one of us. Yeah. All right. You parted your hair on the other side today, hippie. I don't know what's
1: and
0: going
1: she's
0: on.
1: Like, I like this?
2: I think it's where it fell.
0: He's combing
1: this
0: it the other
1: a
0: way.
1: New style.
0: Yeah, he's going the opposite direction.
2: Experimenting.
0: With his new hippie hair. You just tell Lisa to bend over.
2: Yeah.
0: Then you tape her mouth shut.
2: Yep.
0: Smart.
1: The 10 hot dogs in a package and only 8 buns.
0: Yeah.
2: That's changed, though.
0: Has it?
2: Shrinkflation. Now you get 8 hot dogs in.
0: Is that true?
2: Yeah.
1: They've matched them up?
2: Yeah. I've noticed that.
0: I didn't know. I don't think I've bought a pack of hot dogs in years.
2: Lisa gets them all.
0: Bend over. Have some hot dogs.
2: Yep, exactly.
1: Mismatched Tupperware lids and containers.
0: Oh, the worst. We're men, Brady. Stop talking about this. What's wrong with you?
1: Don't you hate that, guys? Football tonight. Seahawks, Patriots. If I could get past this Tupperware nonsense. Sunday night football tonight. I got a pink top and a blue bowl. What am I supposed to do with that? This is garbage. Can't serve anything in this.
2: That's a
1: nightmare.
0: Wait, somebody's living their life where they were asked the question, like, what's one of life's biggest struggles? Mismatched
1: I
0: Tupperware.
1: I reach in the drawer.
2: All this Tupperware.
0: How much tupping are you doing?
1: You got different containers in there.
0: I understand what Tupperware is.
1: Yeah. It's a nightmare, man.
2: It just reminds me of the Podfathers podcast that we used to do, you and Ralphie talking about, got a tuppet.
0: Oh, and a tupping, I think, yeah.
1: That came from a collective sweat or selling
2: sweat.
1: Sweat.
2: That was it.
0: Rodney Dangerfield was
2: sweat.
0: Sweating and stuff.
2: Tup it.
0: Hey, you know what? Tup this. He's farting and sweating in boxes, and he started to sell it. He was the first one.
2: He was.
0: And then OnlyFans girls started farting in boxes, and I'm like, Rodney started this. Hey, I got an idea.
3: Dangerfield.
0: Huh?
3: Dangerfield. I'm sorry. I was getting my Rodneys confused.
0: Oh, Rodney. No, not Brady's Rodney.
3: Scrub-a-dub-dub. Put that in the tub. Hey, Brady, $8. You can smell my poop from yesterday.
1: I'm doing it, Rodney. That's good stuff, Kanye. I mean. There's a new service that uses AI and a database of public records to help daters dig up dirt on their potential matches. It's called Stud or Dud.
0: What dirt are you looking for?
1: It uses data from peoplefinders.com. One of those sites that collects public records on people, including marriages, criminal records. All daters need is the person's name or phone number to run a search.
0: Yeah. To find out what? If they're criminals?
1: Yeah.
0: If you're worried about that, don't date them.
1: Oh, when you get matched up.
0: If you get matched up in your first thought is, let's see if they're killers. Yeah. You shouldn't be dating that person. Find out.
1: There are
0: old-fashioned way.
1: Different pricing tiers, too, ranging from $5 to $20 a day.
0: They're all scams. But if you get into that stuff and you're like, I better find out if this guy's a killer or if he's got a history. Like, he might. He's got a little rape vibe to him. Let's see if he's ever done it. You shouldn't be dating that person.
2: I don't think any of us would be with our currents if they were able to do some kind of search like that.
0: Wait a minute. Why? What are you admitting to?
2: Nothing.
0: I'm pretty sure I don't have any.
2: I know what you're talking about.
0: I don't have any searches that would come up undateable

0: because of rape or crime. You do?
1: No.
0: What are you talking about?
2: We got a...
0: Exactly. Brett, that got weird. Brett knows crime, and he's quiet right now. Toledo just said, yeah.
3: I don't know if anybody would ever date any of us, looked into our histories with the rapes and the murders.
4: Well, if they looked at our phones, I mean...
0: That's, oh, you don't want that. No. I'd rather get in trouble with jail than have somebody go through my phone. I got a text from a friend the other day while I was at Sprouts. Oh, bad news bears. It was a horrible text with, like, terrible words in it. And for some reason, while I'm in line checking out, I decided to... Well, let's see what this video has to say.
4: Jim Thornton on it?
0: Oh, it was a terrible idea.
4: There's certain texts I don't open up when I see who they're from. I'm like, nope.
0: I learned my lesson years ago.
2: Did you get fired from Wheel of Fortune?
0: I'm not allowed on Wheel of Fortune anymore.
1: Before he even took the job.
0: Look, let's just say if you have a friend named Paul, his texts are only in closed cars and maybe closets, and if you have headphones on. But you cannot.
2: I know it's tempting, but don't do it.
0: Oh, it looked so funny, too. Like, the picture, like, this will be hilarious. And I'm like, oh, my God. It's like every slur in the book for every person that's ever been slurred. Bam, bam, bam, bam, bam. And I'm in the Sprouts line with a bunch of hippies.
2: You're lucky you got out of there.
0: Oh, yeah, they were breathing hard on me with their vegetarian mouths.
2: Kelly Lynn Brown is a bookkeeper, or was a bookkeeper, at Fresno, California for this business.
0: Spoiler alert. Yeah.
2: And she had access to an employee's personal information. She filled out a couple of credit cards under the company's name.
0: Oops.
2: She put one, told the boss, the owner of the company, you need a company credit card, and then made another one for her. She ran up some
0: credit
2: expense. Okay. $4 million worth.
0: It's a good card, mate. It's a good card. That is a ton. That is a gross of jerk mate.
2: She's never low on that.
0: No. $4
2: million. Looking at 10 years in prison, $250,000 fine.
0: What was the company that didn't notice the first $2
4: million? Yeah, ours noticed our SRP bill.
0: We had $1 million.
1: That's a great point.
0: Yeah. We had a big SRP bill.
2: The court records show that she used the card for personal purchases, including a down payment for a motorcycle and a truck.
0: Yeah.
2: Nice. Records show she made clothing purchases.
0: And she was
2: the owner
0: charge.
2: Eventually learned of the incidents and fired her. You get out of here. Yeah. It's $4
0: million. $4 million. Get that back. She was in charge of accounting.
2: She got another credit card under her name and then strong. Without the owner's consent. Yeah, I don't know. You know, he had to have seen. Well, I guess all the bills were coming to her and she would just pay.
0: Yeah, she dealt with it.
2: Got this 41-year-old guy from Florida, Christopher Herndon. He was dealing some drugs and journaling on the side. In one notebook, he wrote, "No police will come to me." But they did. The SWAT busted in his house, seized 849 grams of fentanyl. Enough for more than 400,000 potentially lethal doses.
0: Hmm.
2: Also had a kilo of meth, 1.3 kilograms of cocaine, 53 grams of crack, 14 grams of marijuana. That was the light load.
4: Yeah. Well, he's diversified.
2: 12 grand of cash.
0: He's good. He's got
2: in a notebook.
1: Costco.
2: His journal.
1: His
0: sure, you want to keep notes.
1: Notebook?
2: When the police read that entry, they responded, no. Not how that works, my friend.
0: Right. Hey, Brady, you need to tell Kirby about this one. Have you heard about the don't pick up $20 if you see it on the street?
2: No.
1: Is this the fentanyl one?
0: Yeah. They're loading it up with stuff that when you touch it, you go out like a light, and then they traffic it. Pick you up and give you to a sheik.
2: She doesn't stop for 20s.
0: All right.
2: Yeah.
4: Okay. Well, she just gets shanked.
5: Brady's wallet is what happens.
1: She waits for Juquan to go get knocked out.
0: Yeah. Kirby's got like a breadcrumbs of 20s all the way back to Dad's house.
1: Yeah, exactly.
0: She goes to sleep.
2: Woke up at home again. This is weird. Man, I don't remember the last hour and a half. I picked you up and I took you home. You found my money.
0: He drugs her. Brady drugs his own daughter and gets her back to the house.
2: I don't like you being out. This is pretty cool. This company took chard. Coffee grinds used because we go through a lot.
0: Sure.
2: And they put it together and they basically designed a commercial insulation with it. Basically like styrofoam insulation, but it's made from coffee grinds.
0: Or grounds.
2: Grounds.
0: Yeah.
6: A lot of coffee.
2: It's pre-soaked in propylene, glycol.
6: Then the coffee doesn't seem to be such a factor if you're soaking that, right?
2: Well, I don't know, we're dumping a lot of it. Globally, that adds up about 8 million tons of spent coffee grounds a year.
6: Yeah, but that's biodegradable, where the stuff you're making out of it isn't.
2: It says roughly 90% of every coffee bean ends up as waste, mostly in landfills and incinerators.
0: Yeah, but doesn't it go away?
6: It does. It's bio.
0: Yeah, you can like
3: biodegradable,
0: grind it up. That doesn't seem like something that can hurt the planet, does it?
6: Let's throw a bunch of chemicals in it and make it forever.
0: Yeah, that seems worse. That doesn't seem right at all.
6: No.
0: That's the opposite.
2: Well, if you could take it right away and make, you know, use it for insulation stuff instead of the
0: styrofoam. Oh, sure, if you use it for something else.
6: But returning it to the earth makes more earth.
0: Yeah, but, that's what I'm saying. It's like it's not like big piles of coffee ground somewhere. Like, we can't get rid of this stuff.
6: Walking on a
2: mountain. Well, I mean, I think if you have so much of it, I mean, like, if you could spread it out, but if you take a ton of coffee.
6: Not in one spot. I don't know.
0: Aren't you supposed to put it in, like, pots,
2: landfills,
0: too?
2: Put it in pots.
0: It's great for your plants.
6: Put it in your garden.
2: Yeah, but not a ton of it.
0: Sure, I have a ton of it. I'll put a ton in a plant.
6: I'll put it where I want. You can't stop me.
0: Brady, I'm not going to manufacture a ton of coffee. I'm not doing it.
2: Well, but if they're putting it in landfills, I don't think that goes away.
0: The forest. Like, go up to Tontazona and just throw a ton of it.
6: At Salt River, it makes methane.
0: Huh?
6: Don't you have seen those pipes that they have out there?
0: That's coffee?
6: I don't know if it's coffee, but whatever the biodegradable stuff is, it produces methane, and they've got pipes all through.
0: Does anybody else want to raise their hand and think Toledo's making something up? I think.
6: Show you.
0: The Salt River pipes.
6: At the Salt River landfill.
0: Oh.
6: At the landfill.
0: What are you doing out there?
6: I had to take a load out there.
0: Hmm.
6: Dead tree.
2: You blew a load out there?
0: Yeah, don't you just drop it off in a neighbor's house or something?
6: There's too much of it. Neighbor's house? What do you mean?
0: You just leave it in front of somebody else's place.
6: Is that what you do?
0: No, yeah, absolutely.
6: Damn it, I should have done that.
0: Giant loads of things. I take it to the closest alley and I just put it in there.
6: We don't
0: have
6: alley
0: put dumpsters stuff in your alley. I didn't say my alley, the closest alley.
6: Oh, okay.
0: You go find an alley and I'm not driving all the way to the land.
7: He just drives the Stebbings and drops it off in his yard.
0: That's been my thing lately. Stebbings has done that to me. I have recently kind of, I know it sounds terrible, but the last couple of years I've been kind of a litter bug.
6: What?
0: A big one. And the reason why is...
2: Yeah, did you put the can under my tire yesterday?
0: I put a can under your car tires pretty much once or twice
2: a week. Yeah, I caught that one.
0: There's been about, if you drive away, look, there's usually three
2: four.
0: Each tire gets one when my car fills up with Coke cans. So I just stuff them under your tires. But I've been littering because I recognized that they act like, this is true, and it's not a good thing. I don't want the whole, well, I don't care. When I litter... Isn't it the same as the landfill?
6: Not, wow.
2: No, because
0: yes,
2: it's above
0: it
2: the ground.
0: So is the landfill.
2: Landfill's below the
0: ground.
2: No,
0: it's not.
6: No, it's not.
0: Go to the one
7: not
0: over
7: until they cover it.
6: Go to
7: until
6: the one in Salt River.
0: Yeah. Just go there. It's just
2: don't
0: trash.
2: Don't they dig a hole first?
6: No, they just plow it over.
0: Landfills
6: and getting...
0: are organized littering. Because they say, oh, it's terrible.
2: Okay, well, that's organized littering. Yours is not.
0: Right. So you can't just throw it out the window.
2: Organize
0: because
2: it.
0: Because they act like that's some sort of an environmental issue. But all the trash in one place seems like a bigger hazard than if we just had it spread all over the place.
2: You stuff it in the closet.
0: Your garbage?
2: It's like, what? Oh, it's just like getting it in a clean house. People don't want trash spread out all over the
0: place. But when this is where I fight back.
2: If you cram it all in one corner.
6: So you're suggesting we become hoarders.
2: That's what the landfills are, basically.
0: This guy says, Toledo, you took a tree to the landfill, and if I recall correctly, a few years ago, you put your dead dog in a trash can.
6: Yeah, that one still hurts.
0: That's a good point. Still hurts. You put your dog in a bin.
6: This tree wouldn't have fit in a bin. I had so much of the tree. It was a giant 40-foot.
0: So you had to drive
6: foot,
0: that down, but you wouldn't take your dog
2: in
0: to
2: the
0: a
2: Yaris?
0: Veterinarian.
6: Yeah, in the Yaris.
0: Your
6: with a trailer.
0: Dog was in a trash bin.
6: I know.
0: Your
6: I know.
0: Dog got, like, Wednesday morning trash pickup.
6: Yeah.
2: And then you hung up the dead man's sign in your garage.
6: I didn't hang that up.
0: Oh,
6: moved
0: yeah.
6: it.
0: That was when you took that... the tribute to that girl had passed away that they put at the wrong house, and you kept it.
1: we had to leave it there for a couple of days in case they came back and realized
0: his house has a dead girl's tribute in the garage, a dog in the blue bin.
1: Different houses.
0: And a tree that's got to get properly disposed of because all that other stuff is okay. I got to take this tree to the landfill and do the responsible thing. No, but I litter.
2: That's after I hose the AC.
0: Yeah, I litter because I'm like, I did. I chucked something out the window yesterday. I felt great. It's freeing. Very 70s vibe to it, too. You feel like
4: Ironized Cody is like,
0: yeah. Well, you know what, though? That was because Ironized Cody stood in front of all that trash and said, look at all this trash. But that was a landfill that he was standing by.
1: Right.
0: Right?
2: I don't remember. In the dirty river he's canoeing on.
0: I don't remember that one. He canoed?
2: Yeah, don't you remember?
4: I'll find it.
0: In the beginning. Was it dirty? Yeah, I think he's right. In the commercial, he's canoeing around.
2: I remember the tears coming down
1: on top of something.
0: In the end, he's standing at the... Well, he did a little canoeing in the beginning. Brady's right. In the commercial, he's canoeing and the river sucks. And then he's up by a freeway and he's just looking around shaking his head because there's stuff flying around.
1: All I remember is the hill and the freeway.
0: Yeah, here's Ironized Cody, breath out. Yeah, he's canoeing in the beginning.
1: I don't remember that at all.
0: Brady must have been eating pizza when this happened.
1: How racist were we, the Italian and
0: the... Italian. Well, it's not a bad river. The river's not dirty. But this is... now it starts getting dirty because Whitey showed up. Whitey showed up and wrecked stuff. And then it shows the city and you're in a...
4: So he's in Cleveland or something there.
0: Yeah, exactly. Well, he's an Indian in Cleveland. They're not allowed there.
2: He found the port.
0: He's a guardian. You can't be Indians in Cleveland. If you're an Indian in Cleveland, did you change your name?
1: You had to.
0: If you were like a real Indian.
4: Look at the beach.
0: Oh, it's terrible.
8: Some people have a deep, abiding respect for the natural beauty that was once this country.
0: See? And this was like 1975. Nothing.
2: There's John.
0: Chucking Whataburger at an Indian.
2: Yeah.
0: Here you go, Indian.
2: Powerful.
0: Yeah, it was kind of powerful. But it was basically saying, stop polluting. We'll do it. And then you just put it in a box, and then they put it somewhere else and litter elsewhere.
1: I think you're right. I think the sign does say Tahana Odom Guardian Community.
0: Now. Does it? Yeah, probably. I'm just saying, if you throw it out the window, explain to me the difference between that and the landfill.
1: Mess.
2: One's just a little more, cleaner.
0: Heavy, right.
1: One's more confined.
2: Is it?
1: Yeah, one's more confined.
2: It's hidden.
0: It's just out of the
1: way.
0: No,
1: he hit on something there. It's out of sight, out of mind. We don't see it,
0: but it's just the same. So environmentally, it's not different.
4: So you don't mind if someone's throwing all kinds of crap in your front yard?
0: Not my yard. I'll kill that person.
4: See?
0: I'll throw in
2: this
0: someone
2: This is our yard, John.
0: Is it? Part of my yard is a bunch of the garbage they just put in one spot. It's not good.
1: See those pipes?
0: Those are methane pipes of Salt River.
1: That go into the...
0: Wildly interesting topic. Thanks for sharing that.
1: You brought it up.
0: No, I didn't. You did. And I said, what are you talking about? And then you backed it up by showing me pictures of pipes.
1: I had to pull the Brady.
0: It's
1: I had to go to the
0: huge,
1: hand brain.
0: It's huge. Yeah, it just...
2: And you stuff the tree down one of those pipes?
1: Yes.
0: I just throw things.
4: I'm leaving.
1: We know. We've seen John Gordon's face.
0: And every day.
1: He takes it upon himself.
0: Yeah, I just try.
4: Larry comes in with a vacuum cleaner half the time.
0: Somebody will get it. That's kind of my vibe.
4: Yeah, Larry.
0: Yeah, it keeps people employed when I throw.
4: Ironized McFeely comes in.
0: Yeah. And what is, and again, I don't want to be a dick about the whole thing, because I'm not going to go crazy literally.
1: Yeah, you do.
0: A little bit.
1: Yeah, you do.
0: But what's the difference? Like, you've chucked your gum out a window.
1: Yep.
0: So it's basically, you choose
2: litter. I'd rather have it under the table.
0: But you choose litter by...
2: Stepping on a piece of gum.
1: Litter by proxy.
0: Yeah, what you feel is the proper amount of size that does damage is what you'll litter. Right?
2: I guess.
0: Yeah. So it's all kind of relative to what you consider is littering. And I consider up to about 17 pounds littering. Not littering.
1: 17 pounds?
0: Yeah, if I got 17 pounds of trash, I'll throw that out.
1: Man.
0: If it's a single item, I'm not going to throw a whole bag of trash out.
1: Oh, so you're not going to do what that guy did to...
0: And I always have an excuse. So when I throw something out the window, like a Coke can or something, I always think, what if a cop pulled me over? I'd just tell him there was like a bee in it. I've already got a story.
1: Wow. So you've gone five steps ahead. You're playing...
2: I hope that works out.
0: And the other thing I do is I pretend, this is a new thing I've started, that I'm not littering by taking pieces of trash I don't want and stuffing it into the side mirror of my car. And when it flies out, that's just God. God did it. If it stays the whole time,
2: it's meant to be.
0: There's just trash in my car. Yeah. But if I stuff it in between that little gap between the mirror and the thing holding the mirror and it flies out, that's not my problem. That's not me littering. That's just, it got dislodged. And maybe there's some logic to it that's not quite right. But if everybody did it, it would be bad. But not everybody's doing it. I am. I don't litter a lot. But when I do,
6: well, let's
0: it's
6: just
0: pretty interesting.
6: Extrapolate that out. So if everybody becomes a John, then we're...
0: Oh, no. Then I would start going the other way.
6: Right.
0: Like, this is ridiculous. Right. But I'm allowed to do it because nobody else is.
6: Right.
0: Watch this season of Mad Men when they're having a picnic. Don Draper and Betsy and the kids are at a park having a picnic.
2: It's unbelievable.
0: Yeah. And it's such a thing to the 70s. And this is when I started it. When they're like, okay, let's go. And the funny thing was they just got a brand new car, and it was like a really high-end car. So the kids are like, are we rich? And Betsy and Don Draper are laughing. Yeah, we're really rich. We're like high-end, high-flutin' super people. And she goes, okay, that's it. And they pick the blanket up, and they just whip up the trash. And then Don Draper takes, like, bottles and starts throwing them all over the park and laughing. And the kids laugh, and they get in the car, and they leave. The litter was everywhere.
6: It was everywhere.
0: But it found a way to not be a problem.
6: Eric has texted in and says, preach, John, don't ask me how I know, but if one litters, you're keeping road crews employed.
0: That's what I think.
6: Economic positivity, my man.
0: Somebody said, why do you crap in a toilet, not just in your kitchen or on the bedroom floor? Well, not an animal. I just throw Coke cans out now and again. Not always, but sometimes. I use the trash 95% of the time, but if there's something in my car, and I'm like, well, this is annoying, I'll just... And I throw it over from the driver's side over the passenger side to the other side. So it looks like I didn't do it.
4: You're a good shot if you can get that under Brady's tire.
0: Let me ask you. Over. Oh, no. I have stuff. That's just to annoy Brady. But that's. What about a banana peel?
2: Under my tire?
0: No. No, you'll just spin around the park.
4: It's not a Marx Brothers movie.
2: Zoinks, like we're spinning
6: Laugh
2: around.
6: Olympics.
0: No. An apple core. We've all chucked those out.
2: Yeah.
0: That's littering. So we can sit and act like it's...
6: No. I'm feeding ants and bugs and stuff.
0: You're giving back.
6: Yeah.
0: According to you, you've answered the question.
6: Exactly.
2: But that...
0: This guy says...
2: Aluminum can is not giving back.
0: Goldberg. Yeah, it is. Where do you think aluminum came from?
2: Aluminum?
0: No. It's that Bougainvillea over on 18th Street that they threw it into. No, it's not. You got to find it. If you find it, you can recycle it. It's like a scavenger hunt. It says, Goldberg, you piece of S for littering. The reason places like India, Mexico, and South America look like crap hole countries is because they have your attitude. They treat their environment like a landfill, so their streets look like a landfill. If you love this country, keep it clean, you F-ass. That's a great cuss. Well, crap in the street while you're at it, signed Luis Barron.
2: Hear, hear.
0: This one says, John, by that logic, your living room is also your trash can. No, that's not the same logic. My living room is not outside. Yeah, keep it off. I'll keep my area clean. But if I have a thing, and you all do it, I'll chuck it out the window every once in a while. It's not a constant.
2: I've got one quick. Ready video?
0: Give the homeless people something. And I see those guys with carts filled with cans. I'm like, you're welcome.
6: Well, you're inviting him to our parking lot. You keep putting him behind Brady's car.
0: That's just funny for Brady. Brady can pick those up. It's in his spot.
6: Oh, so you're guilting him into picking
0: technically,
6: them up?
0: Technically, it's kind of your litter.
2: I got rid of it.
0: Did you?
2: Yeah.
0: Where'd you put it?
2: In the gravel in the front of your spot.
0: So you never picked it up, put it in the trash. This is the scene from Mad Men. He takes a big sip of beer and he just throws the can in the middle of the park. And they're the classy people. Watch like what she does with the... Like, they pick all their stuff up that's heavy, and then all the trash that's on their picnic blanket, they just whip it all over the place. Oh, it's the best. When I was a kid, that was what you did. You left your trash just laying. Look at her. All the napkins and garbage, just there it goes. Somebody will get it. It's not right. I'm not saying I'm right.
6: That
0: I'm just
6: was
0: saying.
6: That was their fancy car?
0: I
6: knew
0: it.
4: Cadillac.
0: Yeah, that was a big
6: car. Oh, wow.
2: Sweet.
0: The great car, but they just left their trash. And that was the point of the show. It's like, remember when we used to do this? Yeah. And I do. I would never do that. That's too much. But in moderation, I litter. I litter in moderation. And like Brady always says, everything in moderation, including litter.
2: That's right.
0: We all
2: got a bad boob job in India for a man.
0: Ew. Oh, Jesus, God, what is this?
6: I think it's a tumor.
2: It's a growth.
0: He's got a tumor where his... Two is that of them. A nipple? He's got two giant tumors that
2: or
0: look like...
2: Or it's one tumor that created a little cleavage.
0: He needs to go on botched. That's a tumor on his breastbone that is their double B, double D breast.
4: Oh, it's worse, the music or the
0: music?
4: Cans.
0: The music's worse. Oh, my God. His nipple's still on top. That's kind of hot. The one on the left. What's his name?
1: Looking at you.
0: Can we look at that online? Can people find that?
2: It's Don.
0: It's
1: Well, it has it, but it's like in...
0: Oh, it's in some sort of other language.
1: Sanskrit.
0: Okay. That's right. It's biblical.
2: Is that what you're going with?
0: All right, next one.
2: That's it.
0: Oh, you're
2: that's
0: done. Brett, what do you got? This one says oil comes from the earth. Why can't I just pour that on the ground when I change it? You know what? I don't know.
1: There's an argument there.
0: Because I think most of the roads are like hard oil, right?
1: Asphalt.
2: It's refined.
1: Oil,
2: yeah.
0: Well, that's sure, just all asphalt is oil. Kind of, sort of, right?
1: Yeah.
0: Pour it on the road.
1: Oil with some aggregate in it.
0: Yeah. So put some flour on.
1: Flour?
0: I don't know how it works. I don't know how roads work. Just know that you can make them with oil. Shoes are mostly oil.
1: Yeah.
0: So, that can't be bad for you.
4: All right. It's a work video from
2: high-tech
4: some terrible
2: company.
4: Country. Here's the guy up here.
0: Place. It's like
1: where?
0: Some,
1: oh, there he is.
0: It's some vat. Like, they're... It's a gargantuan
2: he's falling
0: fire
2: in.
0: Hole.
2: Falling
0: oh,
2: in.
0: He's going, and he went right into the boiling vat.
2: He's now the Joker.
0: Yeah, he's the Joker now. That's how the Joker started. This is a prequel.
1: Look at him. I'm not going in. I
0: he's
1: don't know
0: Indian Joker.
2: Oh, they got to fish him out. Is it laundry? They doing laundry?
0: Brady, that's racist.
1: Looks
2: well, no, that's
0: Chinese.
2: Not
0: yeah, it's a Chinese, yeah. It's a Chinese warehouse. That, I don't see a lot of clothes
2: oh,
0: going
2: he's
0: on.
2: Kicking
0: oh, he's
2: up
0: just
2: and down.
0: All gurgly and soft. They boiled him. Just dunk him. Just, don't yeah, even try yeah. to get him out at this
2: just,
0: point.
2: He's
0: just
2: in shock. You
0: put
2: gotta,
0: more
2: he,
0: in. Oh, he's thrashing around.
1: Just be done.
0: It's like the end of Terminator. If that was me, I'd just put my thumb up right before the rest of me went in.
2: Oh, they did pull him out.
0: Yeah, that's not better.
1: No, that's not
0: oh,
1: better
0: put
1: at
0: me
1: all.
0: Back. Guys, can we make a deal if I ever fall into a boiling vat of anything
2: oh,
0: that
2: the,
0: you just keep? Oh, he's just all skin and bones. Oh, a skeleton came. It's kind of weird, cool. And he's still kicking around.
2: Not for long.
0: Did they still serve that stew he fell in?
4: Well, yeah.
1: Oh, yeah. You can't waste the whole batch.
2: That's good curry.
0: That is gross.
1: Wow.
0: All right. Next. Okay, guy on the side of the road.
4: Rubbernecking.
0: Uh-oh.
2: Mo get pulled over?
0: We got a little... Yeah, Mo from KDKB got pulled over. Or a little accident, so they're discussing it. Exchanging insurance.
1: Uh-oh.
0: There is a 20-car pile up. Watching Mo shake hands with a guy. That's all it took.
2: Homegrown.
0: They looked over and said, look at that lesbian shaking hands with that guy. And it caused a 12-car pileup. Anytime a lesbian shakes hands on the side of the road, you can pretty much count on...
1: Accidents?
0: Gina Maravilla telling you there's a stack up on the 10.
4: We've seen this video, but we haven't seen the close-up and the slow-mo.
0: Okay, this is a guy doing a bench press of 420 pounds.
2: 14 years old!
0: And he is ill-prepared for that kind of weight. Oh, my God. It smashed his chest into his spine. Yeah, he's trying to lift 420, and he's capable of about two.
1: So that.
0: Oh, my God.
1: Broken breastplate and
0: whole
1: ribs, right?
0: Until he's dead. His heart is in his back. Wow. All right. This is.
2: Oh, my God.
0: Yeah. All right, that was kind of cool.
2: Roman candle in the butt.
0: There's a slide that shoots you up into the air and into a pool, and he's got a Roman candle in his anus.
2: Oh, my God.
0: That's,
2: my God.
0: That's kind of cool. Go Patriots.
4: He wants to know if this is your dog's.
0: All right. There's a dog on a bed. There's another dog banging this dog's head. Little dogs banging big dogs' heads
2: Ziggy.
0: Happen.
2: Yep. Yeah.
0: Your dogs do it?
2: Yeah.
0: Wow, he's getting it on, too.
1: Yeah.
0: And the other dog does not mind.
1: Is it your dog?
0: Well, that was that day I was on the phone with...
4: We were talking about how big Dougie's...
0: Dougie's got a big
4: crank,
0: one.
4: Yeah.
0: Dougie, the boy's got a big one. I remember I was on the phone with DirecTV, and my little dog, Frank, would bang Sheila in the head. And I'm on the phone, and the guy's... He had the accent, so it wasn't racist. This is real. And he said, well, do you have the package for you to do this, this? And I'm like, hey, Frank, stop Sheila. and then he goes, kids? I'm like, no, weirdo. Never tell kids that. I'd hang up. I'm going to keep the phone call
2: going.
0: Yeah,
2: I can't stop him.
0: I'm sorry, my children are... right now.
1: He's got a list of responses, yeah. And that's the one.
9: Are those your kids, Frank and Sheila, and they're having, they're copulating? No. It's dogs.
10: Whoa.
9: Stop your sister's head. Is that your child that you speak of that is the other child in the face?
10: No.
0: Tell me more about the sports package. I got to get baseball.
4: And then we'll finish off with this one.
0: Oh, my God. All right. There's a... She's...
10: Whoa.
0: Holy smokes. That's not real.
2: That's AI.
0: That's got to be AI.
2: No way.
0: These are sex toys the size of Hyundais.
10: I don't know. She's pretty well opened up.
0: She looks like she might be able to do that.
4: I think she could. I don't think that's AI.
10: So come on, Brady. Look at that.
2: Come on.
0: Yeah, because if it was AI, she'd be able to take the thing in her mouth, and that's she's just bouncing it up.
2: That whole thing is just... Yeah, that's AI.
0: Think of a Brady.
2: That is all.
10: Brady,
2: that's all meat right
10: a
2: there.
10: A baby comes out of that.
0: Yeah, babies fall out of those. That's about a baby size.
2: Yeah.
10: She's just dilated.
0: Yeah. That's proof that size doesn't matter. Those ladies are capable of a lot.
10: Wow.
2: Yeah, it's AI.
0: You think?
4: It's yep. not.
0: No, it's
4: he
0: not.
4: He just wants it to be.
0: Yeah, play it again.
2: So gullible.
0: What are you
10: that
0: saying that's meat?
10: At the end,
0: show it again.
10: Does it all the time.
0: Why do you think it's AI?
2: God wouldn't make a woman to do that.
0: Look at that thing.
2: There's curtains underneath. That just looks like.
0: What curtains? What
4: curtains?
2: There's no curtains.
4: There's no curtains. They're stretched.
2: No
0: that's her stomach. What do you see in curtains?
10: That's the.
2: I don't think that's coming out. That's not the baby maker. That
10: no, that's the sea
0: it
10: Taurus.
0: It's that's not the baby maker.
10: What?
0: Are you a scientist? What are you seeing?
2: That's more in the butt.
0: No, her butt's up above that.
11: It'd be like throwing a hot dog down a hallway.
0: Yeah, that's her vagina.
10: That's like the as big around as like a gallon of milk, about isn't it?
0: Yeah, she's taking a milk bottle.
10: Milk bottle. Yeah,
0: look
10: you at think
0: her
10: think
0: face. That's her bottom. That's not her bottom.
10: She's ready for that, Brady.
0: He does not like that.
10: No.
0: Look at that.
2: Not real.
0: Why? That's real. Watching you watch that is like telling kids there's no Santa
2: Claus. I've seen
0: Claus.
2: Enough.
0: Yeah, that's enough. All right, that's it. Is Dustin Willman here?
10: Yeah.
0: And he's coming, and he's just promoting something for like a month from now.
10: Yeah, early October at the Celebrity Theater. He's filming a new special.
0: Oh, and he's just in town telling everybody about it?
10: Yep.
0: Yeah, he's a magician.
10: Yep.
0: All right.
10: Awesome.
0: He's great. Dustin Willman.
10: Had his own show, his TV show
0: yeah.
10: for a little bit.
0: He's great.
10: Or a Netflix special, maybe?
0: I'm nervous that he's here.
10: Uh-oh, why?
0: I don't know. It's too soon.
2: He's big time.
0: Yeah, and it seems sort of like he shouldn't be doing this.
10: Okay, we'll find out.
0: Yeah, we'll see. I don't like this. I don't like that Justin's showing up today.
10: All right.
0: I like him.
10: Yeah, yeah.
0: And I'm happy that he's got a show, but something's not right.
10: Well, he'll explain it.
0: Okay,
10: to you.
0: We'll talk to Justin Willman in a minute. It'd be great to have him.
10: Right.
4: Well, we got him.
0: Yeah, something's not right.
10: Something,
0: what is it?
10: Something shady?
0: There's something shady going on.
10: We'll find out from Brad.
0: Is Brad bringing him in?
10: Brad brought him
0: Wait
10: in.
0: Wait a minute. That's not even Celebrity Theater.
10: Well, our friend Debbie Keller is promoting for Justin. They're all wrapped
0: they're
10: up.
0: They're all tied together.
10: Yeah, yeah.
0: All right.
2: Hi, Debbie.
0: Hi, Debbie. But in 4 weeks.
10: At least.
0: Yeah, right.
2: Tickets just aren't selling, man. I mean,
0: that must be it, but it's like we always promote them when they're here that day. Tickets are always not selling.
2: Maybe he's got a plan.
0: We got to get, he's a magician. He's got some magic happening. We'll talk to Justin a little bit. He's great. I just always question the Wednesday visit. Something's not right. Like he's pulling a fast one on us. He's going to sell us something. That's what I feel like. He's got Tupperware. Mismatched Tupperware. He's going to try to sell us a product.
4: Treasury water.
0: Or a timeshare or something.
2: An illusion.
0: It's because it's not our normal time. But man, his illusions are sickening. They're so good.
10: October 9th, Celebrity
0: okay.
10: Theater.
0: Well, we'll talk to Justin. Maybe he's getting his, got to set it all up. We'll chat with him next. There goes your Brady Report, everybody. It's 98.
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24: Valley weather for Wednesday. There's an extreme heat warning, sunny and hot, high 107. Mostly clear this evening, overnight low 88. And that's Wednesday's Valley weather.
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0: It all makes sense now. Justin Willman's here. He's you're going to be at Celebrity Theater October 9th and 10th, which is down the road a ways. You can get tickets now.
1: You can.
0: Which is great. And Justin's here. You remember, Justin, you had a TV show. You're one of the like those magicians where you just shake your head and go, I'm not even going to try. A lot of the times you watch
2: people run.
0: Yeah, and that's a funny
1: people
0: thing.
1: People run to buy tickets.
0: Yeah, that's exactly right, Justin. People run to get tickets to the show. You're taping a special at Celebrity Theater 9th and 10th. That's off your old special was Magic Lover.
1: Magic Lover, yeah.
0: Right, and then the new one, what are they getting?
1: Well, it's a brand new show.
0: Yeah.
1: I think I'm going to call it Full Circle. Okay. I love triple entendres. but it's kind of like this new evolution of magic. It's all brand new stuff. I wrote this new hour quicker than I thought I would.
0: Yeah.
1: And, you know, it's about parenthood and getting older and, you know, still trying to blow minds. And
0: yeah. But it's not like Lindsay Clancy magic where you make your kids disappear, right?
1: No.
0: Okay, just making sure.
1: I don't know. No, this one you can bring them along.
0: Okay, good.
2: There's
0: I like
2: no
0: that.
2: Psychosis.
0: More family. Bring them along. Yeah, no magical psychosis or some
1: exactly.
0: sort of. Yeah, yeah, okay.
1: Exactly.
0: But yeah, because to me, the fascinating thing about magic stuff is that when I, like, bad magic is the one I can try to figure out.
1: Uh-huh.
0: Good magic is the one I just, and you are that. I just quit. I let you have the moment.
1: That's what, yeah, thank you. I'm going for good magic.
0: Yeah.
1: And I feel like the older I get, you know, the less I have to hide. Like, as a magician, people are always kind of like, what are you hiding? You know what
0: yeah.
1: I mean? And that's why I love the idea of doing the Celebrity Theater in the round. It's kind of like, I got nothing to hide, you know?
0: I have no clue how any of it works. I'm fascinated by it. And you could show me 4 tricks today. Tell me everything there is to know. And that's the thing about magic people don't get. I couldn't do them if you gave me a step-by-step. It's like DIY stuff.
1: Right.
0: Like, in the end, I'm not building the show.
1: Right.
0: You
1: right.
0: can do this stuff and tell me how, and I just wouldn't get it.
1: Well, and hopefully you would forget it by tomorrow, too.
0: Oh, yeah, for sure.
1: Because I think you really don't want to know. Like,
0: no, that's true.
1: You know, the analytical part of your brain is kind of like, I need to know. I don't like not knowing what just happened. But then once you know, you're kind of like, I prefer it the way it was.
0: It's like society. When the government used to lie to us all the time and we knew they were lying, but we just dealt with it. Like the Kennedy assassin. Yeah, whatever they said.
1: The moon landing. We got there quick,
0: that's exactly
1: guys.
0: Where we went.
1: We got to the moon landing quick.
0: There was no moon landing, Justin. That never happened. That was the most magic we've
1: that
0: ever
1: was
0: had.
1: Some good magic.
0: But we were kind of better off dumb, is what I'm saying.
1: Yeah, yeah. You know.
0: And
1: I
0: that's
1: mean,
0: how you treat your audience.
1: And well, I will say, there are a lot of parallels, but I think I am being honest about the fact that you come on out, I'm going to fool you, and that's what you're coming for.
0: That's what.
1: And I think the flip side is we are not fooling you.
0: Exactly.
1: We are being honest.
2: And just when you think you figured it out,
1: we pull the rug out.
0: See, now here's the thing about that is that you have been, how long have you been doing this? A long time now.
1: Like 30 years.
0: 30 years. You look great, by the way.
1: Thank you.
0: You're 20s. So you're in this
2: part
0: thing.
2: Of the magic.
0: For, it's part of the magic. He's living in some sort of
1: cryo chamber.
0: You're doing something crazy. Uh-huh.
2: The babies
1: and goats.
0: Well, it'll happen. If it works, give me a goat. How do you, like, I don't even know how it works. Like, you started doing magic when you were how old?
1: I was 13.
0: And you were, like, magic store stuff, the thumb on your thumb, kind of fake light-up fingers.
1: I broke my arms when I was 13. My doctor, when I got the cast off, I don't think he'd ever said this to anybody else. He was like, you should learn card tricks to get your dexterity back. Try some sleight of hand as physical therapy. Yeah. And I was like, okay. You know, my parents, I think, were like, we should sue him for malpractice.
0: Yeah, this is doctor's orders?
1: This was doctor's suggestion.
2: Dr. Bombay.
1: Uh-huh. Yeah. Dr. Nick.
0: Yeah.
1: But I did it, and that's so I kind of, I got obsessed. And as a 13-year-old, I was the only magician kid in my junior high.
0: Sure.
1: So I instantly felt like, oh, my God, I think, like, it feels cool to be special.
0: Yeah.
1: You know, even the best athletes are on a team with a bunch of other people who play the same sport.
0: Right.
1: But this was kind of a cool teenage thing.
0: All by yourself.
1: All by myself, yeah.
0: And you could kind of rule the moment.
1: Exactly.
0: It's
1: and
0: almost
1: people
0: a
1: would kind of, you know, a little flock of people would come to me in the common area and be like, hey, magic boy, show us a trick, you
0: did,
1: know, and then I would deliver
0: it,
1: and then they'd be like, whoa.
0: How do you keep doing it, though? Like you did your special before Magic Lover, and that's like, okay, I can't do these again.
1: Yeah. I was kind of excited to say goodbye. To
0: no
1: those
0: kidding.
1: Tricks.
0: So you've been touring them for a while.
1: Touring them for a while. I think, you know, like magicians, you know, historically kind of get their greatest hits, and they kind of perform those for their entire career, and they perfect them over years and years. And there's something about, like, coming up also in the comedy world where it's kind of like I want to do it until it feels like I've nailed it. I want to immortalize it and say goodbye to it, because keep doing it over. Like, I feel like I've lost. You lose the magic if you're not excited.
0: You lose the magic doing it. Right. Yeah. Yeah. You're not happy to do it.
1: No one wants to watch a magician who's kind of like phoning it in.
0: Yeah. Like, I always loved the Amazing Jonathan. And then I realized that after like 30 years, I'm like, he's doing the same stuff. He doesn't enjoy
2: it. Drove him nuts.
0: He was also crazy. But that's another thing. But yeah, magicians have to love it. But then you have to come up with new things.
1: Yeah.
0: Are they new?
1: They are new to me.
0: That's what I mean. Like, do you go to the archive? This is what I'm asking. And I don't know if I'm like if it's rude to ask, but are you taking that from another magician and or like so how does that how does the magic?
2: It's got to be like similar to like telling a joke, but everyone tells it differently.
3: Doing it your own way,
2: doing it
3: your own spin on it.
0: Yeah, it's a weird thing to have like a new idea for magic.
1: It's true. I mean, I think I pull from the classics a lot and figure out a way to make it feel relevant in, you know, 2026 that makes it just feel new all together, even if it's an old trick. You know, I feel like you're kind of dressing it up.
0: Is there one that you're like, how has anyone not figured this out yet? And they still lose it. Like, you're like, this is the easiest thing in the world to you.
1: There's this one bit that I used to do when I was like doing kids' birthday parties back when I was just incredible.
2: I remember that.
1: Where I like put a tuxedo on the birthday dad and put my arms through the sleeves instead of his arms, so it looked like he was doing the magic, you know. And it was just like, I mean, it used to really crack him up at the birthday party. And I was like, I know it's like feels like a birthday party trick in my head, but I want to bring that back. And I've figured out a way to make it feel fresh in the show now. And it's just like
0: people lose their mind.
1: He's not doing the best tricks, but he doesn't have to because it's just this dude from the audience who all of a sudden is thrust in the spotlight.
0: And what we're seeing is a magician who doesn't even just see what's going on.
2: You're doing it blind.
1: Exactly. I'm doing it blind. That's what's
0: crazy.
1: That's what's fun.
0: Has ever been a blind magician before?
1: There has been. Richard Turner's a close-up card magician who can't see, and he doesn't even.
0: Does he know he's doing it? Yeah. Is this your card? Like,
1: is this
0: tell
1: your
0: me
1: card?
0: What
1: no,
0: it was.
1: Seriously, I'm asking.
0: Yeah, I'm asking. I have no idea.
1: No, he's so good. And they, like, he won't tell you he's blind. They won't say it when they introduce him. I think after the show, people are like, you know he's blind. And they're like,
0: is
1: wait,
0: that
1: what?
0: Right?
1: Wow. Like, he's so good that it's, you know, that's not even a selling factor. He's incredible.
0: See, and that's my theory about magic, which is kind of why I think some people get mad or run away. Mm-hmm. Is that it's designed to make you feel a little bit stupid. Like there's a power to
2: and
0: it.
2: And freaky.
0: That it's a wink and a nod to go, I got you. Anytime I want you, I got you. And that's kind of an awesome.
1: You think it's a power play.
0: It's a power play. Uh-huh. Isn't it,
1: flex.
0: Though? It's a flex.
1: I think it is. I think it's all about how one receives it. You know, like some people are kind of like, you're making me feel stupid. Screw you. And, you know,
0: a confident
1: other
0: person can do it.
2: The ones trying to figure
1: analyzer,
2: out the whole time.
1: And then they want to fight the magician.
2: Yeah.
0: Have you been in fights over your...
1: No, I'm good.
0: Does
1: at
0: anybody think you're
1: attention.
0: Evil?
1: I've had some people just convinced that I have to say I'm a magician because that's what... I have black magic.
2: Yeah, black magic. Yeah.
1: I know you have to say it's a trick, but
0: I know that's what somebody with black magic would say.
1: Exactly.
0: So you can't win this argument because I know that if you were a demon that were performing tricks.
1: Right. It's like
0: you would say I'm not.
1: It's like is the narc a cop? You have to say you're
0: exactly. You have to tell me, don't you? If you're a prostitute or a magician, I think you have to let me in on that.
1: Exactly.
0: JustinWillman.com is where you get tickets for the show October 9th and 10th. And, like, what's a trick you're doing that stymied you? Who still gets you, by the way?
1: Oh, man.
0: Like, which magicians you look at and go, I have no clue?
1: Listen,
0: or does it all...
1: Penn and Teller, they are always working on new stuff.
0: Yeah.
1: You know, we're talking about kind of magicians and their old tricks. Their show's constantly evolving. And, you know, Teller is such a brilliant thinker. Like, they'll do stuff that just holds up to rewatch, and I'm like, I don't know. And I also don't want to know. You know, like as a magician, you so rarely get your mind blown. You kind of want to stay in touch with that feeling, you know?
0: And they do that.
1: And they do that.
0: What's the last one that got you? Last trick, you're like, wow.
1: Teller does this one bit. He's got a pane of glass. He has somebody draw a portrait of a buddy on this pane of glass, and then he puts it in a bag and he shatters it. And you're seeing all these broken glass pieces. You're like, okay, where's this going? And then I think he shakes them out in a tray. And then at some point, then the pane of glass comes back out all in one piece. And it's the perfect drawing. Part. Yeah. And you're like,
0: how do they do it?
1: Yeah, I don't know.
0: Is it okay to tell their tricks? I know you can't reveal yours.
2: You never narc.
0: You never narc on yourself.
1: Penn could beat me up. I
0: think. He's 80 now. I think he
1: might be slow,
0: yeah,
1: but
0: he's a little
1: his fist
0: slow.
1: Could crush
0: Take
1: me.
0: A knee. You'll drop Penn.
1: Teller might be able
2: to. Keep away.
0: Because that kind of stuff to me is where I'm just like, I quit.
1: Yeah.
0: I think it's amazing.
1: Yeah.
0: I'm very rarely amazed. I think society is, look, we've got driverless cars now and nobody bats an eye.
1: I know. And we don't go 10 seconds without knowing the answer to a question.
0: To everything.
1: Who's that guy from that movie? And you'll tell me, right. You know, with your phone in 10 seconds.
0: Yeah, the hand brain is, we go right to it. It's like, this is where
1: I
0: think
1: now.
0: So
1: we don't, like, it's really, we're not used to not being able to get the answer right away. And I think some people like that feeling, hopefully.
0: Yeah.
1: And some people, you know.
0: Well, it's, and I'm always fascinated more, like, again, celebrity theater being in the round.
1: Yeah.
0: It's just, you get 2,000 people just staring at a stage, and you can't fake this.
1: No.
0: Like, you can't.
1: And every seat's so close there. I mean, it's such a cool, you know, intimate venue. My first memory is, I mean, we all have our first memory, like, of our life. And I remember, it was my fifth birthday party, and my parents hired, like, a magic clown. And I remember being in the front yard watching this magic clown do the coloring book and stuff. And I kept trying to sneak and watch him from behind. And I kept getting reprimanded so many times that I was removed from the show.
0: Nice.
1: From my own birthday party magic show. Wow. For watching this magician from
2: We paid for it, Mom and Dad.
1: And I had this realization in the shower the other day. I was like, maybe that's why I'm doing the show in the round. It's because I'm like trying to close the circle with this birthday clown, you know?
0: This is psychosis. Therapy. This is a therapy thing. It's, wow, how about that? And did you figure it out when you were a kid? Like, there was something to it?
1: I think with him, I knew that this guy's a hack. You know? This guy.
0: Oh, he's a clown.
1: He's a clown. Pick a lane. You're gonna have a squeaky nose or be a magician?
0: I mean, it's Nate Bargatze's dad. It's rude. Exactly. But I mean, he's a clown.
1: He's a clown.
0: If you're dressed as a clown, whatever you do at that point is like you're a hack.
1: But there was something about, like, what is he hiding? Why is it like he's stopping the show because I'm watching him from, you know, 30 degrees behind him? I was like, what is back there?
0: Everything's getting thrown.
1: I think I was just always wondering, what is back there?
0: Yeah.
2: The trick.
0: It just begs the question, has anybody ever said, you got to see this clown, he's magnificent? It's never happened.
1: Normally it's, you got to see this clown.
0: Yeah, this clown, you know? Right.
1: Yeah.
0: So when you get to this, like, is there a point, like, I asked you that before, what trick have you tried and you're like, I just can't get this?
1: Well, you know, I mean, as silly as it is, I've always been obsessed with time travel. I love time travel movies.
0: Do you think it's real?
1: No, but I really, I would like
2: quantum
1: to.
2: Quantum physics.
0: I think we all
2: real.
0: Yeah.
1: I mean, there are scientists who have ways that, you know, we don't have the means to have enough power or enough lasers to send a particle back in time, but it's theoretically possible. But my son has recently become obsessed with time travel movies and Back to the Future.
0: Yeah.
1: And so it got me, like, just back obsessed with it. You know, whatever your kid's into, you get into again as well. So I do have a time travel kind of through line in my show where I hopefully, when people walk away, at least the kids are like, I witnessed time travel, you know.
0: They can see time travel at your show.
1: Yes, that's the headline
0: saying. This is the
1: sell to the show. Come witness time travel.
0: You have invented and perfected time travel,
1: exactly.
0: At least in a brief.
1: I bought a time machine off Temu, and it works.
0: That's who does it.
1: Exactly.
0: Yeah, it's a Temu time
1: machine. None of that Alibaba stuff. This is a functional Temu.
0: I have a theory about time travel that I think holds up. If it was ever invented, we would have always known it.
1: Interesting. Well, depends.
0: Even if it was in the future, someone would go back. So then now it's this time.
1: Right.
0: So
1: it would have never, like, been the time when we.
0: Yeah. You can't just stumble into time travel, because once you do, you've broken it to where it's always been.
1: Right. And then dinosaurs are, you know, fair game.
0: Yeah, God.
1: But what if there's time travel and you can only go back 24 hours?
0: Cool.
1: Right?
0: But we would know that.
1: We would know that.
0: Because once you stumble into it.
1: We wouldn't know if you could travel into the future.
0: No. And I don't know.
1: And not how useful. I don't know
0: what
1: how
0: would
1: useful
0: that do?
1: That would be.
0: Yeah, and I don't think traveling
2: confusing.
0: In the future.
1: Confusion.
0: I'm always kind of blown away at time travel stuff, because I think that, like, that, I think that actually makes sense to me. It's like, if it was ever invented, it would be immediately known by everybody.
1: It's true.
0: So,
1: like, I read Stephen Hawking, I heard
0: he
1: threw a party and then the next day sent out invitations. It was a time traveler party. So he threw a party and the next day sent out invitations for
0: genius.
1: That party. No, nobody showed.
0: Yeah, nobody came to his party.

0: the 9th and watch yourself.
1: Well, on the 10th, on the 11th, I travel back to the 10th. It's a whole different timeline. So I don't know if you've seen The Prestige, but there might be some bodies to dispose of by the end of this. Yeah.
2: Holy smokes. I got to see this.
1: You got to see this.
2: So, but so it doesn't, it's like a double album. I don't, it's a double, if I'm at the 9th, I don't understand why I'm sitting next to you. Do you,
1: right.
2: Do you perform on stage with yourself?
1: I don't.
2: Because if you do that,
1: I work alone. Baby.
2: I'm going to kill you.
1: I work
2: I'm
1: going
2: to take you out.
1: I
2: okay.
1: Work alone.
2: Because if you wandered out on stage from tomorrow.
1: Right.
2: While you're performing tonight.
1: That would be, yeah, your
2: yeah,
1: brain
2: they're definitely
1: break.
2: Gonna have to
1: exactly.
2: break.
1: Exactly. Yeah, I mean, when you type my name yeah. into Google, Justin yeah. Willman, Google auto suggests twin.
2: Okay.
1: So that means I've done a good job. I've done
2: that's yeah. awesome. So
1: done
2: you
1: a good
2: will,
1: job
2: so
1: hiding my twin.
2: You're trying to be in your own audience.
1: That's yeah. I'm sure some people, if they could time travel, would maybe want to, you know, save catastrophe
2: sure,
1: and
2: you
1: know,
2: you.
1: Solve hunger. Yeah. I'd just like to watch my own
2: and
1: show
2: people
1: for
2: would
1: once.
2: Say,
0: check out the ego on this clown.
1: Exactly.
3: Watch it live.
2: Exactly. Wow. Okay. And have you succeeded in this in some way?
1: I'm getting pretty close.
2: To actually watching your own
1: to
2: show.
1: Actually watching my
2: Justin,
1: own show.
2: Justin, you're
1: in
2: the
1: real
2: devil.
1: Time.
2: Wow. Tell me. You gotta tell me.
1: You know, if I tell you, will I actually be able to do it?
2: I don't know.
1: If I tell you, you might tell me in the audience.
2: Oh, my God.
1: Or
2: I
1: me on
2: this.
1: Stage that I'm. It's complicated. Time travel
2: man.
1: Is a headache.
2: Justin yeah. Willman will, in front of you.
1: Yeah. Yes.
2: Time travel.
1: Yeah. I'm going
2: on
1: to.
2: The 9th and 10th.
3: I hope you have
1: might
3: a good
1: be behind
3: seat.
1: You, depending on your seat. You know, in front of you, behind you, to the left or right.
2: And what are people watching while you're time traveling?
1: They're watching the they don't know. They don't know that that's happening until the end, unless, of course, they've listened to
2: so
1: this.
2: So you're at home, and you're thinking, I wonder if I could do this. Does it all come together? Or you're like an
1: it
2: architect?
1: It comes together gradually. I think I'm always trying to top myself, you know, because yeah. So it's like, what's the closer? Like my first special, you know, I ended with this thing with just a whole series of free choices, which somehow at the end all fall together. And it's like, what? And it's kind of like,
2: yeah.
1: So I was like, the next thing needs to not try to do that
2: right.
1: again, right? So the next thing needs to try to do something that's like, I was like, maybe it's time travel. I become me in the audience. And then it's like, oh, that's stupid. That's not going to happen too hard. And then a couple months go by and I circle back to it. And I was like, I think I have to do that. That's the
2: but best. When you say, I think I have to do that,
1: mm-hmm.
2: what is it?
3: How
2: mirrors,
3: do you pull it off?
2: Idea.
3: How do you,
2: yeah, that's where, how does your brain
3: starts.
2: Go?
1: Well,
2: where
1: the
2: we
1: hardest
2: don't.
1: Part is in the round, because then, you know, most magic principles, you know, rely on a specific viewing angle and therefore a specific, you know, hidden angle.
2: Okay.
1: And in this case, it's not true. So
2: it's frustratingly
1: kind of
2: awesome.
1: Reinvent the wheel.
2: It literally is frustrating.
3: Well, the good news is you already have tickets to two shows.
2: That's right.
1: Yes. That's true.
2: That is true.
1: That's true.
2: That's a good point. Justin Willman will be at the Celebrity Theater the 9th and 10th of October in town right now doing some other stuff here
1: yeah.
2: tonight.
1: And we're taping a special. These are special tapings at the Celebrity Theater. So people will not just get to watch the show. They'll kind of get to be a part of the show.
2: And it's family friendly. You can bring kids.
1: 100%.
2: Everything's good. So
1: yeah.
2: you can get all that stuff and get your kids to throw their phones down and
1: yes.
2: stop that nonsense
1: exactly.
2: and show up and enjoy something real.
1: Exactly.
2: And then be horrified by Black Magic when the guy sits next to you, Andy Stone on stage. Yeah. JustinWillman.com. Justin, thank you. And good luck to you.
1: Thank you.
2: Time traveling. And I hope you don't get stuck.
1: I hope I don't get stuck.
2: Are you
1: do,
2: worried about
1: I will
2: that?
1: Come in here.
2: Are you worried? Yeah, come back and redo this interview.
1: I'll come back.
2: Like if you came running in and going, "Don't do it," that would be the greatest trick I've ever
1: that
2: seen.
1: Would be. I wouldn't believe
2: if
1: myself.
2: During the, could you possibly during a radio interview
1: mm-hmm.
2: just show up again?
1: Yeah, I'm sure that's possible.
2: And talk to you.
1: We could at least tell the listeners that's what's happening.
2: Yeah, I want to make you do magic, and
1: yeah.
2: that's just not right to do. Justin, thank you. A pleasure. Justin Willman, 9th and 10th of October. Get over there. I'm going to go to this for sure because this is just ridiculous to me. It's the only thing left on the planet I'm still fascinated by.
1: I love that's it.
2: I don't have much left.
1: Oh, okay. Okay, I'm here for you. I'm not going anywhere.
2: You're the only reason I live. Thank you, Justin. Justin Willman, everybody. It's 98.
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0: There's Lenny. He's keeping himself in shape. It's 9:33 here in the morning sickness. Last week we had a Rock Wars. The topic was good. We had a nice
1: songs were actually
0: songs
1: good
0: were
1: too.
0: Great. Everybody did a thing, and then assistant Adrian showed up and started to tell us a story about getting pulled over by the police. Which, by the way, she should be here now. She's still not, which means probably dealing with the law again.
2: Should have let her pick the topic.
0: Oh my God, no!
2: It'd be interesting.
0: Well, somebody said we should have a game where Adrian tries to tell a story without using the word like, and every time she does, we dock her a dollar.
2: Oh man,
0: she'd be thousand. She'd be $1,000 deep.
2: Be owing you
0: by the eighth sentence. Yeah, I'd be getting Apple Pay. But here we are sitting on top of the Rock Wars this week, and I'm going to pick the topic again this week. And here we go. Hey, we all have it. It's starting tonight. It's a weird feeling on a Wednesday to say the NFL season is here. We are now going to have the rest of 2026 be dominated with NFL football from now until middle of January, well, February 14th when the Super Bowl happens. But now we get it. Everyone has hope except the Cardinals, even the Raiders. Even the Jets, to a certain degree.
1: Come on.
0: A little bit. Not Super Bowl aspirations, but hope, future, like, wow, there's a chance.
1: More than four wins.
0: Huh? Yeah. I mean, there'll be other teams that don't.
1: No, the Jets Cardinals are bad. The Raiders.
0: It is September 9th, 2026. The season begins tonight. I want a theme song for the Cardinals going into the year. I want the Cardinals 2026 fight song. Every time you say, wow, there they are. The Cardinals fight song for 2026. It's not going to be good. And I'm going to ban anything with the word loser in it.
2: Oh, yeah.
0: Yeah, can't have a theme song loser. But a theme, like something the Cardinals can either get pumped up by or just tells you what you think's going to happen. This is a tough one. I don't think there's ever been a season where you walk into it going, not only are we going to be bad, we're probably going to be the worst version of this team that has ever existed. And people will argue with me in February or January when the season ends. And we're like, you said back in September the Cardinals would only win three games, and they won six. And that would somehow be some monumental achievement of what a great year. Because nobody expects the Cardinals to squeak out four wins. Nobody. And so, a theme song for the 2026 Cardinals. Brett's already working his computer. 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
8: Valley weather for Wednesday. There's an extreme heat warning, sunny and hot, high 107. Mostly clear this evening, overnight low 88. And that's Wednesday's Valley weather.
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0: 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The theme for this week is the football season. Toledo's in a Seahawks gear. Congratulations, the Seahawks defend. They begin their defense of their Super Bowl championship last year as they take on the team that they actually beat in the Super Bowl tonight in Seattle, yeah?
1: Yep. Yeah, 520.
0: That's going to be great. Football's back. We're thrilled about it. But there is an entire fan base that's just... Even the Browns fans have a little more hope that something good can come from this year. I don't know what Cardinal fans are rooting for. And the best you can hope for is that you're not as suck as you think and everyone else thinks you are. So, what is the theme song going into the year for the 2026 Cardinals? Brett, I will start with you.
2: Well, I think this one goes off for the players on the Cardinals as well as the fans. It's typo negative. I don't want to be me.
0: Oh, that's a, well, yeah, this is great for the fans, too.
3: I don't want to be me. I don't want to be.
2: It goes both ways, players and fans.
0: Yeah. You put that helmet on, you feel like you don't want to wear it.
2: Yep.
0: Fans put the jersey on, drive all the way over there to Glendale from wherever they're living.
2: Fighting that traffic out there.
0: First to go watch them get clocked out. Toledo gives the affirmative.
2: I got the guns.
0: That's right. That's exactly right, because you are a Seahawks fan, so you hate the Cardinals. Probably love every second.
1: I don't even go to the Seahawks game anymore out there. Our buddy at the Cardinals.
0: What's the point?
1: Like, don't worry
0: I'm
1: about it.
0: I'm going out there for that. This is a lock.
1: It's so much
0: you can take that weekend off.
1: On my couch.
0: It's like a bye week. Brady, what is your choice for the Cardinals 2026 season?
4: Well, it describes about every season as long as it's more about ownership.
0: Okay.
4: And the where the Cardinals will go, and I'm just it keeps reverberating in my mind the one line, this bird you cannot change.
0: There you go,
4: free bird. Year after year, this bird will never change as long as that
0: is a great
4: is owned
0: line.
4: By the
0: that's right,
4: Bidwells.
3: And this bird
0: you cannot change. Free bird. And it should be free to watch this team. Yeah. That's pretty good.
2: The balls in them to charge.
0: Yeah, I mean, absolutely.
1: Just the ball. Not only charge, too.
4: Yeah, dude, and the nothing will change. Every year we're saying the same thing. Tickets, outrageous.
1: But now you can get those end zone dominions or whatever.
0: Yeah, I don't know what that is. That's okay, I like that. Lord knows I can't change. Like, you're just through the Cardinals. What are we talking about? 2026 season. Their entire existence can fall under the never going to change. Mine is just the word failure, and that's it. That's the first thing I think of when I think the Cardinals, the first thing I think of when anybody has to buy Cardinal stuff. I always laugh when I see somebody in a Cardinals hat, and I'm like, oh, geez, you got bird shit all over your hat. And they're like, what? And I'm like, just rubbing on the logo. I'm like, oh, I'm sorry, that's supposed to be there. My new thing is to brush off anybody who's got a Cardinal. Oh, you got failure all over your shirt. I'm sorry. Like, oh, it doesn't come off. It's stuck. So breaking Benjamin's failure. Oops. But they could play it at the stadium. People would be like, yup, failure. Tired of feeling lost, tired of letting go, fighting through absolute darkness. Huge hit, by the way, this years ago. How old is this? Can you imagine coming out of the tunnel to that?
1: 9 years?
0: Was that only 9 years ago? All right, there you
1: not
0: go.
1: Not official. I just, first thing.
0: We're going to have to do last call because we're late. Very late. So who will win? Will it be Brady's Freebird? Will it be Brett's, what was it?
2: I don't want to be me.
0: I don't want to be
2: typo
0: me.
2: Negative. Players negative. And fans.
0: Will it be Breaking Benjamin's failure? We need the last phone call, 585-9800. We'll solve this mystery immediately. With a fan. Remember, you have to pick not only who won, but who lost. And we're very careful with that second part. Let's go to the phones and find out what we got. Hi there, who's this?
5: This is Matt.
0: Matt, what do you got?
5: John, you win it.
0: You like failure by breaking. All right, who is in last place?
5: Brett came in last.
0: Brett's in last. That's also
2: I'll take it.
0: Brady came in second again. You're a master of the middle, Brady. I love it. All right, Breaking Benjamin's failure is the big winner. Hold on a second. We're going to get you. You know what? You want to go to U-Fest?
5: I don't think I'm eligible for tickets. I won Motley Crue, I want to say 28 days ago.
0: I got you,
4: 28
0: brother.
4: Days?
0: We're good.
1: Talking to the boss.
5: I'm close to the 30.
0: You're good. We got it.
5: Yes.
0: Brett, get this man a bottle of champagne. Hold on just a second. We got you. Hang on. Nice job. He's the decider.
1: And
0: we can't let him.
1: Pit tickets.
0: Yeah, we got pit tickets. They show it's this weekend, the U-Fest. It's happening this weekend. All right, we'll do the spots. We'll come back with a little failure in honor of the Cardinals. I did like Brady's this week. The Freebird thing is... Lord, help me, I can't change.
2: Worthy of second place.
0: Yeah, it's worthy of number two.
2: That's right.
0: It's not number one. That guy was. It's 952.
2: Or last.
0: Or last place, which you deserve,
2: yeah,
0: by
2: I'll
0: the
2: take
0: way.
2: It.
0: That's right.
2: Take horrible it. Song, Brad. Goddamn right.
0: Yeah, you're the worst. Next
2: you're
0: week,
2: goddamn right.
0: Next week, you'll pay, mister, yes. By picking that topic. Darn it. It's 952. There you go. I've won.
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0: Keeper, man. That is Breaking Benjamin. Failure. That's a great song. Even though it depicts a rather ominous season for the Cardinals, I think it still fits. Come out to the tunnel with that going.
1: It's no LaGrange.
0: Well, no. I mean, but, you know, the Bobs know best.
1: Right.
0: Great songs like that can't be played on the regular. LaGrange and Dio.
1: Twisted Sister.
0: By all means, those are going to, those are forever songs.
1: Yes.
0: Gordon. Your fault. That's that Greg character up there in Chicago. He does all that stuff. And you're like, well, that's your fault. 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Programming expert. Anyway, my beef continues. It's 10:02. 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Maybe that's right for you. They've got that. They've been doing that forever. And they've got the technology to just make that as easy as possible. Also, lens replacement, which is unbelievable. They've got a whole bunch of things. You can go check it out with your complimentary consultation and find out what is right for you and how you can start seeing vividly and clearly. Again, how's Ronnie's eyes? She just had her thing done. She's got to be thrilled, right?
2: Yep. Got to get the second one done.
0: Oh, she's doing both of them. She's got two. Oh, yep. Beautiful. Oh, she's in heaven then.
2: Because one had the cataract in it.
0: And she just had to do
2: ones,
0: that.
2: Yeah.
0: Yeah, that's... she's going to be...
2: Is she's freaking noticed? Out the first couple of days.
0: Why? A little blurry?
2: Yeah.
0: Yeah. Well, it's
2: and
0: blurry.
2: I'm like, that's pretty standard.
0: Because you got to do drops.
2: And they're stitching. And
0: yeah, I got to do drops for like 5 days. And I was fine that day. I saw better. So it's amazing. Go out there. The technology is incredible. Schwartz Laser Eye Center, 480-483-EYES. 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Brady Entertainment.
2: South Park is changing its name for its upcoming season to, South America.
0: That's funny. I like that. We got New America next to us now because Mexico's out. Yeah. Probably New England will be called. No, I don't know. They just still call it New America. It would be the same thing as New America down where New Mexico was.
2: Chris Rock would like you to know that he's not as rich as you think he is.
0: Okay.
2: He says, he's got a house in New York, a place in L.A., but I don't even have a doorman. You can knock or ring.
0: Just show up to his house.
2: Yeah. Says a lot of actors live beyond their means. They have to take jobs they don't want to in order to pay the bills. That's something that he purposely avoids. He goes, you have to spend your income, not your if-come.
0: Has he seen Pootie Tang? You didn't take that for money?
2: He goes, most people in Hollywood...
0: Was he in Pootie Tang? You wrote it, yeah. Oh, grown-ups, for God's sakes, he's right.
2: He also said, I did have a good chunk of cash go out the door in my divorce in 2016.
0: Yeah. But he kept a good chunk
2: of
0: cash.
2: But he goes, if DreamWorks calls, I'll do Madagascar 4.
1: And grown-ups 7.
0: Yeah, he'll do another grown-up. Yeah. That'll be another 5 or 6 million. He'll be fine.
2: Yeah, also ask him if he'd be hosting the Oscars again if they asked. He said, no, I'm good.
0: You don't want to do that again.
2: Yeah. He goes, I'll go if I'm nominated.
0: Well, and if Will Smith's not there.
1: Will hasn't done any movies lately. He should be
0: not allowed at the Oscars for another 7 years.
2: Which old school Charlie's Angels star once was into threesomes?
0: Oh, don't do this. If it's Cheryl Ladd, I'm going to fall out of the chair.
2: No.
0: It would be
1: Bosley.
0: It would be the dirty. It's Bosley. Morning, Angel. Where's Bosley?
2: That's what I went to. Because they're like, it's
3: John Forsythe.
4: Hi, Charlie. Where's Bosley?
0: Probably had a threesome, Angel. I don't know. It would be that Shelly Hack lady then. No, Shelly Hack was the normal one. What's the other one, the red haired one that showed up late? Roberts?
2: Tanya Roberts.
0: Tanya Roberts. Okay.
2: Remember we had her on a couple of times?
0: We did?
2: Yeah.
0: Oh, she was doing the timeshare thing.
1: Yeah.
0: Forgot about that. She's dead now.
2: Yeah, she...
0: not because of that.
2: Jackson Smith.
0: Timeshares were perfectly safe. Maybe they weren't. It could be.
2: She and her husband were known swingers, and Jacqueline Smith said she tried to get her into a threesome, and she declined.
0: Jacqueline Smith said no?
2: Yeah.
0: If you're in a room with Jacqueline Smith, and you and your husband are swingers...
1: Tahiti Village, that's what it
0: that's
1: was.
0: That's the one. Yeah. Nice job,

0: Geez, maybe not. She's looked old.
1: She was born in 49. She died in 21. 71 years old she was. Okay.
0: So, yeah, I guess she was in her 50s.
1: Oh, she was in the Beastmaster, too. I forgot about that.
0: And she looked great in the Beastmaster. I sat next to Mark Singer on a flight once.
1: Did you?
0: Yeah. The Beastmaster.
2: Hodo and Kodo with him?
0: No. It's not real, Brady. But he could have flown had he been the Beastmaster. He could have used one of his animals, but he chose America West Airlines at the time. We got a interview. We were talking about the Beastmaster, one seat behind him, and then he sent a napkin back to us with a signature. Thanks, guys. Beastmaster. But we weren't talking to him. We were talking about him. And then he pathetically gave us his autograph we didn't ask for.
1: Tanya Roberts did not have a daughter.
0: Oh, okay. Well, so, I'll just keep.
1: Well, you were saying swing with the daughter.
0: Well, if the daughter swing. Do you raise a swinger daughter? If you're swingers? Probably.
1: Is that like you're confused when you're, yeah. She'll figure
0: you were
1: it
0: born
1: out
0: this way? Yeah, I think you were born a swinger. You either are or you aren't.
2: I mean, you have to answer that question probably when she's of age. Like, hey, are you and Dad swingers?
0: Is there anybody that you, look at that. Is there anybody you think you would, like, the only way your celebrity crush, like, would you try to have a swinger thing with Ronnie? Let's say you run into your, like, you like that D'Addario lady. And she says, I'll do it, but your wife has to be there. Would you even approach Ronnie? What's her name? Alexandra Daddario? Alexa Daddario? Something like that?
2: Alexandra Daddario. Yeah.
0: You wouldn't go to Ronnie and say, hey, we have this opportunity to bone Daddario. There she is.
2: Maybe.
0: Look at the screen.
2: Yes.
0: What do you think she'd say?
2: There's a new one on that I think is pretty foxy.
0: What did you say? What in the world did that?
1: What's happening, line?
0: Don't say that. We're going to start playing Foxy Lady from
3: She's
0: Hendrix
3: a foxy
0: next.
3: Foxy Mama.
2: Play it.
0: No. Who do you think is Foxy, Grant? Gosh, she's Foxy.
2: It's in the new Jake Gyllenhaal movie. I just saw the trailer.
0: You say she's Foxy?
2: It's an M. Night Shyamalan Ding Dong movie, and Nicholas Sparks have teamed up on a movie.
0: Brady hears this every time she shows up.
2: Foxy! Yeah!
1: Yeah. Can Brady do this at Night of the Scene?
0: Yes, he can.
1: I want to hear this one.
2: You, sweet little heartbreaker. Foxy!
0: You think she's Foxy?
2: She's a fox.
0: I haven't heard that since like... I went home and watched Morgan Mindy after I heard that last time. Brand new episode of Morgan Mindy on tonight. Foxy.
2: Foxy.
0: What happened to you? I don't know who the new girl is, but you like her. She's in a Jake Gyllenhaal movie.
2: Yeah.
0: What other movies has she been in?
2: That's the only one I've seen. Yeah. Opening October 2nd in Las Vegas. You want to go to the Punk Rock Museum?
0: I've been there. It's awesome.
2: Motorhead Exhibition.
0: Hey, cool. That'd
2: got
0: be fun.
2: A lot of Lemmy stuff. His Rickenbacker bass. The amp that he played. They're celebrating. The opening evening will be with Brian Slagle.
0: Slagle. No. Who is it?
1: That's the guy from...
2: The Metal Blade Records.
1: Yeah, Metal Blade.
2: DJ.
1: One that signed Metallica. And all.
0: Gotcha.
1: Punk Rock Museum's really cool.
0: Is it good?
1: Yeah, it's good.
0: I think I'm going up there because of that... Metallica thing in Sphere that we gave those tickets away. I'm supposed to take the listeners to dinner. But I don't know that I'm going to the show, so maybe I'll just wander the streets alone and then end up in that punk rock museum.
1: We should go as a show. Let's all go.
0: Do you want to go?
1: Yeah, I'll go.
0: Let's go.
1: Let's go.
0: John, you want to go? Gordon will go too. We'll bring him along. Everybody can go.
2: What weekend?
0: I don't know. That's the thing I better start sorting out. I think it's the 2nd. Or maybe the 9th. I don't remember.
2: If it's the 9th, you're going to miss... Justin's magic show.
0: That's right. It'll screw me up.
1: Well, you can time travel there. Don't problem. Yeah. He'll get you handled.
0: We got that.
2: That's true.
0: And also got to find somebody foxy to go with.
2: I can hook you up.
0: Yeah, me and Garth will do it. All right, go ahead.
2: The Witch from Black Sabbath's debut album cover is now making AI music.
0: Cool.
2: It's kind of inspired by Alice in Wonderland.
0: So the album cover has come to life to do music.
1: What's

0: the name of it?
1: It's got a 5-track project called Alice.
2: Huh.
1: Let's see, the name of the track is Feed Your Head.
2: Hmm. Yeah, that's a good one.
0: I don't see it.
2: Yeah, I don't know what that's going to sound like when the
1: very like,
2: animated thing starts singing.
1: Kind of like White Rabbit from, I heard a little bit of it.
2: Jefferson Starship. Airplane.
1: And Van Halen has a book coming out, Alex Van Halen and Eddie Van Halen.
2: This one where they talk about hating Sammy Hagar?
1: That I'm not sure.
2: I just read one where they're like, they thought he was an asshole.
0: Well, yeah, Alex isn't a fan, apparently.
2: No, he's not he does not like
1: But Sammy. I guess he reached out not too long ago and says he'd like to make amends with Sammy.
2: Well, yeah, because of money. They can do a tour.
1: But this book that's coming out, limited edition book, will feature Glitter, a previously unreleased demo recorded in 1974.
2: By Van Halen?
1: By Van Halen.
2: With?
1: David Lee, the original
2: line. No, okay. That'll be interesting. All right, we got to go.
1: Okay.
2: That's it for us. Larry's coming up next. He'll have all sorts of things for you guys to make your day brighter. How about that? Enjoy your Tuesday, everybody, and we'll see you tomorrow right here in the Morning Sickness. Have a lovely day. So long.
3: Until later. Bye.
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11: Valley weather for Wednesday. There's an extreme heat warning, sunny and hot, high 107. Mostly clear this evening, overnight low 88. And that's Wednesday's Valley weather.
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Arizona's Rock Station, 98 KUPD, with 3 days grace right there as we get closer to their return to the Valley. Hello, it's Larry McFeely, and I love short weeks like this. U-Fest is coming up on Saturday, and I'll let you know how to win third row tickets today in just a bit. Welcome to Wednesday. 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

Chevelle is opening for Breaking Benjamin, and this is turning out to be one of the biggest shows of the summer. 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Now, we got a big one coming your way on Saturday, and that's U-Fest with Godsmack, Stone Temple Pilots, and Dorothy opening the show. 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This-

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10: Valley weather for Wednesday. There's an extreme heat warning, sunny and hot, high 107. Mostly clear this evening, overnight low 88. And that's Wednesday's Valley weather.
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I'm reading this article about rock stars' previous jobs before they were rock stars, and I had no idea that Ivan Moody was in the porn biz. Well, not exactly like that. Apparently, he had this roommate that used to edit porn movies in L.A., and they would rent out part of their house to this company to come in and shoot some porn, and that would help pay for the rent for the month, so they wouldn't have to work as much. Sweet deal. We'll have to ask him about that when he's here in just a couple of weeks. Here's Five Finger Death Punch on 98 KUPD. Oh,

0: Arizona's Rock Station, 98KUPD, with Crossfade right there. Also played U-Fest, Psych and Rock from Sully and Godsmack. They're here this Saturday for U-Fest 2026. It's Larry McFeely. 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You could be waving and screaming at Sully from the third row. Hey, dude, it's me. Remember? No, I don't remember you. Now, for another chance at all sorts of concert tickets and prizes, you can simply tap that free 98KUPD app, rack up the listening hours, and win right through the app. Concert tickets galore, Seven Dust, Motley Crue, Candlebox, Breaking Benjamin, from first to last. 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Tap that app, rack up those hours, and win, bro. Listening today on National Grilled Chicken Day, the story of my life. Larry Biffin in Waddell. We've got Mackenzie O'Donnell in Phoenix and Lionel Ta in Mesa. The Arizona State Fair is back, and so is PBR. I'm going to save you a bunch of money with tickets in Larry's lunch sack next hour.
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0: This is a test of the emergency alert system, originated by the Arizona Department of Public Safety. If this had been an actual emergency, important information or instructions would have followed the tones you just heard. This concludes this test.
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7: Game. Valley weather for Wednesday. There's an extreme heat warning, sunny and hot, high 107. Mostly clear this evening, overnight low 88. And that's Wednesday's Valley weather.
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0: There's another one right there reading that article about rock stars, what they did before they were rock stars. And I totally didn't remember Chester ever working at Burger King here. But that's what he told Rolling Stone magazine, was that he needed to make $100 a week so he could eat. Crazy. It's Larry McFeely. 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

Congrats out to KUPD Extreme listener Ryan Blodgett of Chandler. He won the spot on Chris Jericho's Rock and Wrestling Rager at Sea Cruise from Holmberg's Morning Sickness. Great job, man. New music from Nickelback right now on Arizona's Rock Station. This is 98.

0: 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Well,
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0: Wow. All right. Maybe that seems like it could be a little more accurate for Serge. More power to him, though, for being such a big success. 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
14: Valley weather for Wednesday. There's an extreme heat warning, sunny and hot, high 107. Mostly clear this evening, overnight low 88. And that's Wednesday's Valley weather.
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Holmberg's Morning Sickness has got your U-Fest pit tickets this week. Be listening tomorrow morning to score those. Also, Christopher Titus will be hanging out with the boys tomorrow. One of my faves, Chris Delia, is in on Friday. He's over at the Stand Up Live. Maynard's Queen Bee Sushi's open. It opened in Cottonwood last week. I understand they've got a pretty tasty menu. And, of course, the wine to go with it. Here's a perfect circle. 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

0: Arizona's Rock Station, 98 KUPD, and Trapped is playing over at the 44 on September 16th over there in Glendale. That's the same night that you've got Seven Dust playing the Marquee Theater and Motley Crue over on the west side of the amphitheater. Man, you got some big choices to make that night. It's Larry McFeely, and it's a no-brainer that you should be joining us for U-Fest on Saturday with Godsmack, STP, and Dorothy. I will return tomorrow with your second row tickets in section 103. Man, those are good seats. Until then, you've got another chance to grab U-Fest tickets later today at Circle K and the Shan Man. I'll let you know how that's going to work. As a bonus gift, he'll also set you up with Five Finger Death Punch tickets today and tickets to the Arizona State Fair. You gotta love that. Stick around because the Shan Man's up after two.
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Dane going to be coming through town to celebrate their 25th anniversary of Break the Cycle. 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
6: Valley weather for Wednesday. There's an extreme heat warning. Sunny and hot. High 107. Mostly clear this evening. Overnight low 88. And that's Wednesday's Valley weather.
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1: The rock stars are going to be out and about tonight in Seattle as Taylor Momsen and Soundgarden are going to be doing the halftime show for the opening night of the NFL season. It's going to be a rematch of last year's Super Bowl with the New England Patriots and, of course, the Seattle Seahawks. Should be a lot of fun. And, of course, for me, it always marks the start of fall. It's not Labor Day. It's the NFL season. Once that starts, you know that that fall is coming right around the corner. What's going on, guys? It is the Shan Man. And speaking of fall activities, we've got a lot of them happening here at the radio station as we jump into the fall season. One of those activities being a trip to the State Fair. I got some four packs that I want to give to you guys. We'll get you on out there October 1st through November 1st. And here's the other thing. We're also teaming up with the good people over at the State Fair to get you in every Thursday for $9.98. 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Eighth caller at 602-585-9800. I'll set you up with a four pack.
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I want to congratulate Derek out there in Queen Creek. He picked up tickets to go to the State Fair, which is happening October 1st through November 1st. And, of course, I will have more of those going out tomorrow. Later on today, though, for your work day, I will have tickets to give away to go to Five Finger Death Punch. So stick around for a little while longer before you leave. And

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It's falling away from me. Life's falling away from me.

All summer long, we were asking you guys to collect cases of water to help out with the Phoenix Rescue Mission's Code Red initiative, all part of Operation Hydration. And I am happy to report that we exceeded our goal of 2 million water bottles donated to this year's Operation Hydration Water Drive. Thank you guys so much. We'll do it again next year.

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9: Valley weather for Wednesday. Extreme heat warning. Mostly clear through the evening. Overnight low 88. Tomorrow, sunny and 107. And that's Wednesday's Valley weather.
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U-Fest happening on Saturday, and we want to get you on out to that show. We've got our U-Fest ticket drop happening today at 5 p.m. off of Glendale Avenue and Dysart Road. So get on out to that Circle K right there on the corner and ask the guys and gals if they have any tickets for this weekend's show with Godsmack.

0: With all the sports that are happening right now, I think that you guys need to be paying attention to the U.S. Open. At least last night, Ben Shelton and Carlos Alcaraz, they went until about 3:30 in the morning. So I think a little bit after midnight here in Arizona. But it was a hell of a match. In fact, it was one of the longest matches in U.S. Open history. And a lot of fun to watch those guys. Absolutely explosive on the court. And it's looking like for the first time in like many years that there's going to be an American in the final at some point. So I know you guys are going to be so thrilled to be watching the U.S. Open amongst all this football that we've got going on coming up this weekend. What's going on, guys? The Shan Man hanging out with you for your Wednesday afternoon. And I want to congratulate Ryan Blodgett of Chandler, because Ryan, he was the big winner of our Rock and Wrestling Rager at Sea. And he gets to go on a cruise with Chris Jericho and Fozzy and a bunch of wrestlers coming up on November 7th through 11th. So we have plenty of other contests we've got lined up for you guys going into the end of the year. So you want to stay tuned with 98KUPD to try to win them.
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They're going to be in town on the 24th. So before you get out of work, I'll try to get them into your hands if you are listening.

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5: Valley weather for Wednesday, extreme heat warning, mostly clear through the evening, overnight low 88, tomorrow sunny and 107, and that's Wednesday's Valley weather.
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There's a really cool video on the Drumeo channel right now of Morgan from Seven Dust. And he was covering, I'm not even going to tell you the band he was covering, but it was actually really cool. And the drummer from Korn, Ray Luzier, was in the studio at Drumeo coaching Morgan Rose on how to play this song. Go check it out on the Drumeo channel. It's a lot of fun to watch.

0: know, I mentioned Ray Luzier a little bit ago and how he was in that studio over at Dromio with Morgan Rose. And this weekend, when the DeLeo brothers come with STP for U-Fest, I'm hoping that I can bring up the story about how Vesely and I got to see both the brothers and, of course, Ray Luzier playing their band Army of Anyone. They were playing, like, Arizona Bike Week or something like that, but they were scheduled to play over at the Arizona Cardinal Stadium. And it was a weird mismatch because it was like a baby band. It was like a supergroup baby band. And only like 40 people showed up. It was wild. It was wild, but it was like one of the best shows I had ever seen. So you can bet on Saturday, Vesely and I are going to be bringing that up. What's going on, guys? It is the Shan Man. Your 5 o'clock hour is coming up here very shortly. We got Mandatory Metallica on deck. And, of course, that U-Fest ticket drop. But before we talk about that, let's try to get you out to a show that's going to be happening on September 24th. Five Finger Death Punch is going to be coming through town. Our local boy, he's now local, Ivan Moody, he is going to be back in town with the band. And let's get you set up with tickets if you're the 8th caller at 602-585-9800.
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6: 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They can do it all. 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

0: Everyone gets to go see Five Finger Death Punch. 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Hi, KUPD. Who's this?
1: This is Benjamin Parquette.
0: What's up, Benjamin Parquette? What are you up to today?
1: Just getting off work, grabbing some groceries, and doing the norm.
0: Yeah, what are you going to get from the grocery store today?
1: I got some salad and some pizzas because, you know, you got to have one hand wash the other there.
0: That's right, man. It's about balance.
1: Absolutely.
0: Hey, you want to go to Five Finger Death Punch?
1: I would love to.
0: Let's get you set up, man. Are you cool with that?
1: I'm so cool with that. Cool. Thank you.
0: Who's your concert station?
1: Sorry, 979. I was in traffic. Got to pay attention here.
0: It's all good, man. Be safe out there on those roads. Hang on, okay?
1: Yep, thank you.

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1: 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So we're going to be there until 6 o'clock. Rush on over there. Be safe in traffic, but get on out there and get your tickets. There are limited quantities available, and that will get you over to U-Fest on Saturday. Let's kick it off with one of my favorites off of Kill 'Em All. How about the Four Horsemen? It's Mandatory Metallica, brought to you by Gateway Community College, 98 KUPD.